Somebody won the Spirit Secret Sound. I know, isn't that exciting? I can't wait for the next round to start. Check out all the details so you don't miss anything. 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In the

0: If you're taking one last summer road trip, well, coming up for Labor Day, I got some news for you. I'm Taylor. It's Spirit 105.3. You may want to fill up sooner rather than later because they're warning that gas prices could be flirting with record Labor Day levels. Ugh. You going somewhere fun? Nothing like a road trip. I love it. 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
3: 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In a time of tragedy, the community is rallying.
2: There's two camps. 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What's incredible is that we're seeing support from both sides. I was at the base camp probably every 15 minutes. There's a vehicle pulling in with trunk loads of drinks and food and snacks to baked cookies to mattresses to toiletries, and it's just regular people going to the Costcos and emptying the shelves. So huge.
3: Thank you to our neighbors in Spokane who are showing us what it's like to love one another in Jesus' name.
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0: You know, if helping somebody would take you 5 minutes, I have to say, do it. Do it, Taylor. It's 5 minutes. 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Carry the box. Tiny acts of kindness can feel enormous to the person receiving them.
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0: I'm still learning all the time. I'm a work in progress. I'm Taylor Mills, Spirit 105.3. I'm learning that everything does not deserve my response. And wow, that's growth for me. Like, I don't even have to text somebody back within an hour. I don't have to constantly have my body on this high alert. Like, I have so many things to do. I got to do this. No, just take a deep breath. Relax. Proverbs 17:27 says, a wise person uses words with restraint. Sometimes I think the wisest thing we can do is type the text, stare at it for a little bit, delete the whole thing and go, I'll come back to that. You know, you don't have to attend everything. We've all got busy lives. And sometimes our phones and the notifications and the things that we get, it interrupts from us actually living our lives. Protecting your peace means letting God just slow your mind down. When's the last time you've actually prayed, God, just help me to slow down?
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2: And a good afternoon. Starting on the east side, eastbound 522, heavy in the Maltby area, approaching Paradise Lake Road past Echo Lake Road. That'll take over 20 minutes. South 405 off and on through downtown Bellevue from 520 to Coal Creek Parkway. That's about a 35-minute drive. Into downtown Seattle, big backup on southbound 5 Northgate to Denny, about an hour there. Northbound 5, about 15 minutes. Michigan to James, then another 10. Mercer to the Ship Canal Bridge construction zone. West 520 slows across the floating bridge to I-5, taking about 15 minutes. And southbound 167, just south of Auburn, it slows from about 15 southwest to the West Valley Highway exit 24th. That takes about 20-plus minutes. 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

0: It's Spirit 105.3 and I'm Taylor. Imagine I handed you a $20 bill, then crumbled it up, stepped on it, and asked, hey, do you still want it? Well, you would say yes, right? It's still worth $20. Life can crumble you up a little too. Rejection, divorce, mistakes, opinions. Genesis 1:27 says that you were made in the image of God. What happened to you never gets to determine what you're worth. Think about that. I mean, somebody would still want that $20 bill and somebody still wants you and God wants you and he is constantly working in your life and he loves you more than I could even put into words. Your life has value and you matter no matter what you've been through or you're going through. 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
3: And a good evening. In the grand scheme of things, we're not looking too bad overall, but still some big problems right around Seattle. Southbound 5, about an hour from Northgate down past Denny. Northbound 5, the entire trip in the main line from Michigan up to the Ship Canal Bridge construction zone will take about 30 to 35 minutes. Westbound 520, just under 20 minutes from 92nd across the floating bridge to I-5. And getting through and out of downtown Bellevue, south 405, slowing 520 to Coal Creek Parkway, that takes about 25 to 30 minutes. 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
4: Greetings to you and welcome. My name is Brant. Producer Sherry's here, too. One of the things I want to talk about this hour, forgiveness. Let's talk about that. Plus, I have a new feature, household hacks. Yeah, little ideas around the house to make life easier that I come up with.
5: Okay, that you come up with.
4: You, I heard a scoff. I mean, you literally scoffed.
5: I did.
4: It's so
5: I'm
4: rare
5: sorry.
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1: Hi, I'm Sandra from Kent. I'm from Blessing Alpha's tribe in Nigeria. I love his song, Lift Me Up. If somebody like that still has it in him to praise God and believe in God and trust in God, why can't I? Sometimes.

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1: Household hacks.
2: Yeah. Okay.
1: I think it's going to be my new thing.
2: Really?
1: Yeah, I just come up, I think creatively I come up with stuff.
2: Okay.
1: Household hacks.
2: Yes, this is for doing...
1: Hanson's household hacks.
2: Sure.
1: Okay. Here's an idea. Okay. Create your own universal remote in three easy steps.
2: Okay.
1: See what you think.
2: Mm-hmm.
1: First, collect all the remotes in your home.
2: Mm-hmm.
1: Secondly, place a rubber band around them in a big bundle. And...
2: Nope.
1: I guess that's all there is. Yeah, I guess there's not a third. Yeah, so it's just two steps.
2: Sure.
1: So, yeah.
2: Man. This,
1: mm-hmm.
2: Again, it's not your fault. It's not.
1: This has been Hanson's Household Hacks.
2: I leaned in. Mm-hmm. It's my fault.
1: Pretty good.
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1: So this song is all marinated up in Hebrews 12. We can fix our eyes on Jesus. He's the one who set this race out for us to run. He is the one who will be our strength. So if you're thinking about giving up today, fix your eyes on Jesus and keep going.

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2: Yes, please.
1: Yes, please. Please do.
2: By all means.
1: Please go off.
2: Yes. It's
0: refreshingly odd.
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1: Didn't like it. That's interesting. We just debuted a new feature, Hanson's Household Hacks. Yes. I give you like little life tips about how to do stuff.
0: No, that was ridiculous. Why? Because if you... Do I really have to explain it?
1: My idea was, here's how you do like your own... You make your own universal remote.
0: Yes.
1: Because people have remote controls all over the place.
0: Yeah, you just put a rubber band around all of your remote controls in the house.
1: Make a big bundle.
0: Yes. That's not a universal remote. Like, you can't use all the remotes in that bundle on one TV.
1: It's bundling. Bundling is like a thing. And that way you always know where your remotes are, just in that big...
0: And let's say you're watching TV in the living room and Mrs. Hanson is up in the bedroom watching TV. Now what does she do? Because you have the bundle.
1: Says, honey, you're the best husband ever, and can you bring me the universal remote bundle?
0: We're not living in reality here. So,
1: yeah.
2: More than 2,000 years ago, Jesus gave us the gift of a prayer, and Christians have been praying the Lord's Prayer ever since. So when we pray it, we're joining believers all around the world from every tradition, culture, race, and nationality, and even across the 2,000 years since Jesus first taught it. These are the people we'll one day stand beside, praising God for all eternity. So when we pray the Lord's Prayer, it's a little glimpse of heaven right here on earth. We'd love for you to pray it along with us every day at 5 a.m., 9 a.m., noon, and 5 p.m. And if you'd like to lead us in prayer, just text the word AMEN to 89419.
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I trust Him with all my heart. 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
1: Little reminder for you and for me. Just because something feels bad doesn't mean it's bad.
0: What does that mean?
1: Well, like, I feel like we feel like whatever we feel has to feel good.
0: Okay.
1: And I mean, that's, I get it. But think about it. I was just remembering first learning to play guitar. If you ever try to do something like that, like, it hurts. Like, this is dumb. Like, even the simplest chords now, to me, when you're first doing it, it's like, my fingers don't work this way. My fingers are too small.
0: Yeah.
1: I can't reach over there. I can't. It just hurts. But it's not bad. I mean, I should quit doing it. It's just like, okay, this is in the service of something else. It's still a good thing. I'm learning something here. I'm learning how to play guitar.
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3: 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I was at the base camp probably every 15 minutes. 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So huge.
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I'm Carrie from Orting, and I listen every morning to get my head right. I'm a public school teacher, so I go in with a smile on my face after I've been worshiping all the way to work. 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
1: Jesus says, blessed are the peacemakers. Blessed, happy are the peacemakers in the kingdom of God.
0: Mm-hmm.
1: Yeah, that's great because it's not actually a happy job normally.
0: Mm-mm.
1: So,
0: because there isn't any peace. That's why you have to make it.
1: You have to make it. I love that Sherry pointed that out years ago. I remember you saying that. I'm like, that's a great point. You have to make it. It didn't just happen.
0: Mm-hmm.
1: Not only that. I was reading something yesterday where a very wise writer, mm-hmm. been a believer for a long time, said, people on both sides usually hate you when you're a peacemaker.
0: Yes, that is true.
1: So there's that too. So Jesus is saying, blessed are you, but he's understanding everybody on all sides may hate you for it.
2: 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Sometimes it's kind of subtle. Sometimes it's just a big old huge blowout. 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I'm Julie Lyles Carr, host of the All Mom Does podcast. 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
12: 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Ain't no doubt.

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1: Hi, I'm Paul. 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
2: Hey, what's going on? I am Brant, by the way, and producer Sherry is here. There's a study about pretty people. Very interesting.
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2: Yeah, about the character of pretty people. Anyway, we'll talk about it coming up.

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1: Hi, it's Erica, and I believe spending a moment in Narnia is good for the soul. Come on, step into the wardrobe with me. Mr. Beaver said, Aslan is a lion. The lion, the great lion.
2: Oh,
1: said Susan, I thought he was a man. Is he quite safe? I shall feel rather nervous about meeting a lion. Safe? Said Mr. Beaver. Who said anything about safe? Of course he isn't safe, but he's good. He's the king, I tell you.
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1: Feelings can be great, but you can't trust them. And that's just the way it is. It's okay. I mean, God gave us feelings for good reason. I don't know what it is. I'm trying to think what it is. Why did God give us feelings? Help me out.
0: So you can experience things.
1: So you can experience things.
0: And enjoy things.
1: And enjoy things.
0: And sometimes you have to have a level of sorrow to be able to really enjoy the times where you have joy and happiness.
1: Oh, also because he apparently feels things.
0: Yes.
1: He created us in his image.
0: Mm-hmm.
1: Okay. What was going to be my point? I have no idea.
2: Oh, you know what I was going to say?
1: This is it. Because I know we have feelings. They're difficult to trust because they come and go based on so many different factors.
0: Mm-hmm.
1: But one thing that happens is with regard to this idea of worship, like we think we need this rush of feeling to properly worship God. Like if you're not feeling it, then you're not worshiping. This happens to people. Maybe not you, maybe not in your religious tradition or your understanding, but for a lot of people, they struggle with that. And so if the feelings aren't there, like, what's going on? But that's not what worship is. Worship is when you act because God is worth something. That's where worship comes from. Like, he's worthy of this because he's been so good to me. I'm going to do this. I'm going to love my neighbor. I'm going to be patient with the person in the cubicle next to me. I'm going to be, I'm going to grant grace to this person I go to school with because God has been so good to me. And that's an act. A lot of times the feelings will follow, but the feelings, that's not the worship.
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4: 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There's a vehicle pulling in with trunk loads of drinks and food and snacks to baked cookies to mattresses to toiletries, and it's just regular people going to the Costco's and emptying the shelves. So huge.
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But in this crazy busy world, mom of three, working full time, it just gives me a little bit of space to stay anchored and rooted. I've never

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1: Feel for this guy. Let's call him Steve. But he sent me an email. And it, look, he said, I'm 22. I live with my parents. Live out in the country. He said, I got, he said, I'm legally blind. And I have major tremors in my hands. And that is a social issue and stuff. And he just said, I really battle depression out here. I can't drive. Just wonder what you would do about this. It's such a big question, and I can't answer it. I'm just a guy, but I told him, hey, man, I get it. As somebody who's legally, I don't know if I qualify as legally blind anymore. I did. Isn't that weird? Mm-hmm. I went to college on a full-ride disabled scholarship, and I have a, my own tremor. It's not my hands. It's my head. I have eyes, and my head moves back and forth and stuff, so like I sort of get where you're coming from here, and I also struggle with the simultaneously not wanting to be around people and being lonely. Okay. Even as a married person, you can struggle with this. And I have a wonderful marriage and I still struggle with loneliness at some level. What I told him, just thought I would mention it to you too, in case this describes you. I've got to be around people anyway. I really do. I was telling him, you just got to be proactive. I know you got to overcome the driving thing since you can't drive, but to get to intentionally schedule stuff where you're involving yourself with people is such a lift. It's hard to do. You have to get over the inertia of not doing it. I know I'm an introvert. I got it, but I have to. I think it's because, no, I know it's because we're made for that. We're made to be around other people, especially if you're a follower of Jesus. Like you cannot do that alone. And as much as it can be difficult to be around people, it is a huge attitude lift. I think you'll find after a day of serving with people, even if there's frustrations, you're way better off.
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0: So apparently matchmaking is over a $10 billion industry nowadays. 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
1: And Kai, we also have a pet cat, Loki.
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1: Hi, I'm Max. It says in the Bible, great is his faithfulness. His mercies begin afresh each morning. What a great thought to take with you into every single day.
2: Hey there, my name is Brent, and producer Sherry's here. One of the things we're going to talk about this hour are Christians in the media. And what I mean by that is people that are held up as, here's your leaders by the media. 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

Looking for a quick verse to pray as your kids prepare to go back to school? 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
1: Hey, what's going on? Love to just hang out, talk about guy stuff, talk about fixing things, sure. Give you tips on fixing your motorcycle and stuff. So let's talk about fixing your motorcycle.
0: Okay,
1: right?
0: So do you have a motorcycle?
1: Whoops.
0: Oh, no.
1: I'm sorry.
0: Man.
1: This informative and very manly segment has been interrupted by breaking animal news. This is the show that breaks in when animal news breaks. We break in with the breaking animal news that's breaking. And we have a story here. This is so awesome. Oh, my goodness. I am so pumped about this story.
0: Mm-hmm.
1: Wow. Thank you, Todd, who sent this all the way from Canada over the computer. He sent this about something that happened in New Zealand. Okay. Is the world getting smaller or what?
0: Sure.
1: All right. So there was a flood in New Zealand, and these sheep with the, they're like the black-faced sheep.
0: Yes.
1: Really cute, fluffy.
0: Mm-hmm.
1: All right.
0: Mm-hmm.
1: Quintessential New Zealand sheep are floating in the water. Mm-hmm. All right. They're staying alive. They're dog paddling, whatever they're doing.
0: Mm-hmm.
1: Well, there's rabbits, too, in New Zealand, as you know. What are they supposed to do in that environment?
0: Yeah.
1: What did they do? They surfed on top of the sheep. They surfed to safety, you guys.
0: Okay.
1: That is a fact, and I'm looking for the applause. There it is, right there.
0: Oh, yeah, that's what we needed. Yeah.
1: This farmer looked up. He's like, whoa, you know, sheep are floating, swimming. Okay, I got that. And then he sees that on one sheep, there's two bunny rabbits on top, just kind of balancing themselves.
0: Yeah.
1: And then you looked on another one. There's multiple rabbits all over the place.
0: Now, have we verified?
1: Whole herd of sheep, a whole herd of rabbits surfing on the sheep.
0: Do we know the rabbits asked? That's important in this news story. Did the rabbits say, hey, can we catch a ride?
1: This is why you need your own channel. Because in a...
0: I just don't feel this is a well-rounded story. There are still pending questions.
1: Could be a diverse broadcasting environment. You need one that embraces beauty that God created and one that casts aspersions on it. Like, then that could be the channel for those people. And on this channel, we're like, go bunny rabbits.
0: All right.
1: That is so awesome, you guys. We salute that.
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1: You guys know what's going on, right? I mean, if you've listened to this show, I've let you in on the truth. The truth is, they do these national days of, and they talk about it on every radio show.
0: Oh, boy.
1: Heard this going, oh, it's national whatever day. Oh, national sneak some zucchini onto your neighbor's porch day. I'm not making it up.
0: Sneak some zucchini onto your... Why would you do that?
1: I don't know.
0: Okay.
1: But today...
0: I love zucchini, though, so if someone put it on mine...
1: Don't sidetrack, sorry. What's going to be an incredible point that I'm going to have, and that is this. My incredible point is... I think it's worse than you think. Like, I've said there's an international cabal or some sort of a group of people in a smoke-filled room that decide what national days you're going to... International days you're going to have to observe.
0: Sure.
1: I think they're not just doing it to sell stuff. That'd be bad enough.
0: Mm-hmm.
1: I think they're doing it just to make you do silly stuff, and then they laugh at you.
0: Oh, wow, that is... It's embarrassment.
1: To wit, today is National Take Your Houseplant for a Walk Day.
0: Oh, that's nice.
1: It's also, perhaps coincidentally... National Walk on Stilts Day. Do you see that maybe they're just doing stuff just to see what they can get you to do?
0: To watch someone walking around on stilts with their house plant and then
1: and they're watching on all the security cameras all over the country and they're seeing people do this stuff and they're like...
0: Okay.
1: We'll do whatever we want. Are you guys starting to catch on to what's going on here?
2: More than 2,000 years ago, Jesus gave us the gift of a prayer, and Christians have been praying the Lord's Prayer ever since. So when we pray it, we're joining believers all around the world, from every tradition, culture, race, and nationality, and even across the 2,000 years since Jesus first taught it. These are the people we'll one day stand beside, praising God for all eternity. So when we pray the Lord's Prayer, it's a little glimpse of heaven right here on earth. We'd love for you to pray it along with us every day at 5 a.m., 9 a.m., noon, and 5 p.m. And if you'd like to lead us in prayer, just text the word AMEN to 89419. In the zone,
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12: Hey, this is Cece Winans. Psalm 63 talks about God's love being better than life. And that is so true. When I think of the goodness of Jesus and all that he has done, I can't help but praise God. He's worthy of all of our praise, all of our strength. The Bible instructs us to love him with all of our heart, soul, and mind. Why? Because he deserves nothing less. He is worthy of it all.

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When I'm in the car, it just gives me a little bit of space to stay rooted and connected. I'm Laura from Lacey, and Spirit 105.3 is my station.

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9: 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We will be discussing why the support for Israel has become an increasingly significant and sometimes challenging conversation among Christians in America. 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We believe Scripture speaks clearly to these questions, and we want to explore them together. 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
4: Yeah, forgiveness is really, really hard to do. There's no doubt about that. One of the things that kind of trips people up, though, is the idea that I'm supposed to forgive people because I'm just as bad as they are.
3: Mm-hmm.
4: Really?
3: Yeah.
4: Really? Are we just as bad? I mean, maybe somebody commits a horrible crime against this. Like, mm-hmm. I'm supposed to say, I don't do stuff like that. I'm not as bad as they are. That can be tricky.
3: Mm-hmm.
4: I get it. But here's the thing. Two things, actually. Number one, you're in a different circumstance from that person. They were raised differently than you. They have different brain chemistry issues. Mm-hmm. We don't know.
3: Right.
4: So they might even seem like this horrific monster, and you're not. You're mm-hmm. a nice, upstanding citizen.
3: Mm-hmm.
4: Yeah, but I don't know.
3: Mm-hmm.
4: The other thing is, Jesus totally attacks the idea. Whenever anybody's like, at least I don't do that.
3: Yeah, he levels that playing field very, very quickly.
4: He nukes it. He never tolerates one group or one person going, so I got my problems, but at least I don't. Ooh, mm-hmm. boy. No, you don't want to bring that stuff into his arena. He will block that shot right out of the lane and into the crowd.

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1: This lady's tired of talking to people at the gym, just tired of it. So she's like, we should do a bracelet system. Wear a red bracelet, like, don't talk to me. Yeah. Yellow, I suppose you could say hi. Green, I'm available to talk.
0: Okay, I've heard of something like that before. Yeah,
1: yeah, I think it's a good idea. I would like one more color. I don't know what it is. I don't even care what it is.
0: Okay,
1: but it'd be like, I'm available for substantive discussion, not just, hey, how's your workout going? Hey,
0: substantive discussion whatever. In the gym.
1: Yeah, if you want to talk about epistemology, World War One, counterfactual history scenarios. I'm open for that. Wide open. I'll drop everything.
0: Like, okay.
1: Like, I don't have to work out.
0: How do we make that a nice fuchsia color?
1: Fuchsia's fine. I just would like that.
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1: Yeah, I'm still seething about this, to be honest with you. Yeah, it's hard to take.
0: Well, yeah.
1: The slap.
0: In the face.
1: Yeah. Sure.
0: In the pretty face. Yeah. The slap in your pretty face.
1: Slap right in my beautiful chiseled face. Because this study says, now we know you can't see us, all
0: yes,
1: right?
0: So you just
1: take
0: a
1: word for it. This study says that pretty people are more selfish.
0: Okay.
1: So it's impugning our character, and we're both gorgeous people.
0: And again, we're on the radio.
1: Right.
0: So you're going to have to take our word for that,
1: right.
0: Okay, guys?
1: And that's why this hurts so much. It just cuts to the quick because of being, it's yes, wrong to be good looking.
0: Oh, yeah, right, right.
1: Well, it's not wrong.
0: And again, we're on the radio.
1: Right. That's not something we can just shut off. I mean, you can't just, I won't be.
0: I'm not going to co-sign any of this, actually.
1: Okay, well, maybe you're

I'm Derek from Tacoma, and I do security here at the port. I try to do my best. God blesses me to give a lot of joy to a lot of truckers and longshore that comes here, and we just want to keep God's name up in praise. I love Spirit 105.3.

0: oddly refreshing.
1: Can I just go off for a second?
2: Yes, please.
1: Yes, please. Please do.
2: By all means.
1: Please go off.
2: Yes. It's
0: refreshingly odd.
1: Unbelievable.
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1: Yeah, just being honest, we're just talking about how there's a few people sometimes who are quote-unquote Christians who are in the media all the time because they're saying outlandish things. And so a lot of people who are on the fence about Jesus, so they're listening to us, for instance, going, well, those are your leaders? I heard they're your leaders.
0: Right.
1: Like, I literally haven't heard of some of these people.
0: There's quite a few I haven't heard of.
1: Yeah, they're just out of nowhere. And we've been around a while. I was joking with Sherry off air just because we have a radio platform, which I'm thankful for, as long as God lets us have it. Mm-hmm. It's like we have more influence than in following than a lot of these guys I hear that are my leader.
0: Mm-hmm. You turn mindlessly to them. I love my leader. Yeah, but when you do outlandish things, that brings attention.
1: Sure.
0: And so basically what we're saying is just know that that's the dynamic and don't judge everything on that.
1: Yeah, please. And so when you hear us presenting Jesus in a certain way, I mean, we can be wrong for sure, but don't think, well, they must be crazy because I know where the mainstream is. Like, no. The stuff that's on the news isn't always the mainstream at all.
2: More than 2,000 years ago, Jesus gave us the gift of a prayer. And Christians have been praying the Lord's Prayer ever since. So when we pray it, we're joining believers all around the world, from every tradition, culture, race, and nationality, and even across the 2,000 years since Jesus first taught it. These are the people we'll one day stand beside, praising God for all eternity. So when we pray the Lord's Prayer, it's a little glimpse of heaven right here on earth. We'd love for you to pray it along with us every day at 5 a.m., 9 a.m., noon, and 5 p.m. And if you'd like to lead us in prayer, just text the word AMEN to 89419. 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
4: 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In a time of tragedy, the community is rallying.
3: 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What's incredible is that we're seeing support from both sides. I was at the base camp probably every 15 minutes. There's a vehicle pulling in with trunk loads of drinks and food and snacks to baked cookies to mattresses to toiletries, and it's just regular people going to the Costcos and emptying the shelves. So huge.
4: Thank you to our neighbors in Spokane who are showing us what it's like to love one another in Jesus' name.
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1: So this song is all marinated up in Hebrews 12. We can fix our eyes on Jesus. He's the one who set this race out for us to run. He is the one who will be our strength. So if you're thinking about giving up today, fix your eyes on Jesus and keep going.

0: 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So it's a key part of our life, and it's a way that we can talk to God all the time while singing along. I'm Carrie from Black Diamond, and we love Spirit 105.3.
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1: Hi, I'm Steve. We're called to be something different. When people see us, they should see evidence that God is good. Spirit
2: 105.3. Greetings to you and welcome. My name is Brant. Producer Sherry's here, too. One of the things I want to talk about this hour, forgiveness. Let's talk about that. Plus, I have a new feature, household hacks. Yeah, little ideas around the house to make life easier that I come up with.
3: Okay, that you come up with.
2: I heard a scoff. I mean, you literally scoffed.
3: I did.
2: It's so rare
3: sorry.
2: That
3: no, I did.
2: A human actually scoffed.

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Spirit 105.3 will be with you all night. But if not, how about letting God work the night shift for you? Don't spend another sleepless night trying to solve your problems. God is faithful. Rest in Him.

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1: Household hacks. Yeah.
2: Okay.
1: I think it's going to be my new thing.
2: Really?
1: Yeah, I just come up, I think creatively I come up with stuff.
2: Okay.
1: Household hacks.
2: Yes, this is for doing...
1: Hanson's household hacks.
2: Sure.
1: Okay. Here's an idea. Okay. Create your own universal remote in three easy steps.
2: Okay.
1: See what you think.
2: Mm-hmm.
1: First, collect all the remotes in your home.
2: Mm-hmm.
1: Secondly, place a rubber band around them in a big bundle. And...
2: Nope.
1: I guess that's all there is. Yeah, I guess there's not a third. Yeah, so it's just two steps.
2: Sure.
1: So, yeah.
2: Man. This, mm-hmm. Again, it's not your fault. It's not.
1: This has been Hanson's Household Hacks.
2: I leaned in. Mm-hmm. It's my fault.
1: Pretty good.
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4: 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What's incredible is that we're seeing support from both sides. 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There's a vehicle pulling in with trunk loads of drinks and food and snacks to baked cookies to mattresses to toiletries, and it's just regular people going to the Costco's and emptying the shelves. So it's huge.
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0: Brant and Sherry, where you'll walk away encouraged.
1: One thing we got to get over, to the idea that God is way out there and he's removed from everything up in heaven. 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
2: Yeah, I heard someone say he is as close as your breath.
1: Yes, he's right there waiting. 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

0: I feel like music can really speak to in ways that other things can't and bridge the gap in a lot of ways. I just really love the music. I feel like it's biblical, it's grounding, it fills my faith. I just love it.
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1: Hey, if you're dealing with anger right now, struggling with anger, and a lot of people are.
0: Mm-hmm.
1: Totally understandable. I get it. But I talk about getting rid of anger, and people are like, oh, it's just supposed to run away from it?
0: Mm-hmm.
1: Are you saying I should just run away from anger? No. No. Am I supposed to repress it? No.
0: No.
1: No. What am I saying? Sherry, for this trillion times. What are we saying?
0: Forgive.
1: Yeah. Yeah.
0: Yeah.
1: It's hard.
0: Mm-hmm.
1: It's the opposite of just repressing it. Oh, I'm just supposed to forget about it. Oh, no.
0: No.
1: No. It's really, really hard. And the only way this works is remembering that God has forgiven you. That is the only way this works. Sometimes.

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I actually grew up listening to Spirit 105.3. My mom and I would jam out in the car. Yeah, it's just always been a part of my everyday. Fantastic way to start the day every morning as I'm driving into work. And just thank you. Thank you for being there.

0: it's Brant and Sherry, where positivity is enforced and fun isn't faked.
1: Is AI the conclusion of Satan's promise to Eve?
2: Wow.
3: Can we lighten it up a little bit? I like having fun.
0: Real encouragement. 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
1: You didn't like it. That's interesting. We just debuted a new feature, Hanson's Household Hacks, where I give you like little life tips about how to do stuff.
0: No, that was ridiculous. Why? Because if you... Do I really have to explain it?
1: My idea was, here's how you do like your own... You make your own universal remote.
0: Yes.
1: Because people have remote controls all over the place.
0: Yeah, you just put a rubber band around all of your remote controls in the house.
1: Make a big bundle.
0: Yes. That's not a universal remote. Like, you can't use all the remotes in that bundle on one TV.
1: It's bundling. Bundling is like a, a thing. And that way you always know where your remotes are because it's in that big...
0: And let's say you're watching TV in the living room and Mrs. Hanson is up in the bedroom watching TV. Now, what does she do? Because you have the bundle.
1: Says, honey, you're the best husband ever. And can you bring me the universal remote bundle?
0: We're not living in reality here.
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0: Hey, this is Cece Winans. Psalm 63 talks about God's love being better than life. And that is so true. When I think of the goodness of Jesus and all that He has done, I can't help but praise God. He's worthy of all of our praise, all of our strength. The Bible instructs us to love Him with all of our heart, soul, and mind. Why? Because He deserves nothing less. He is worthy of it all.

Looking for a quick verse to pray as your kids prepare to go back to school? Consider Proverbs chapter 10, verse 9. Ask God to help them walk in integrity this year. 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

Oh, well, I have to tell you, my kids, they belt every single song out, and it's just, it's hard right now in life, and I'm just forever grateful for you guys. 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
2: 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What's going on? My name is Brant, and producer Sherry is here. Want to talk about being a peacemaker? Why it's so hard. Also, we have the Joke Masterclass coming up. Haven't done that in a while. 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
1: Hey, this is Chris with Stars Go Dim. And I don't know if you've ever been in a point in your life when you can look back and just say, oh my gosh, without God, I don't know where I would be. Looking at God and understanding how much He's done for you and knowing that the only thing that you can do is give Him the highest praise, which is holy, holy, holy.

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1: Little reminder for you and for me. Just because something feels bad doesn't mean it's bad.
0: What does that mean?
1: Well, like, I feel like we feel like whatever we feel has to feel good.
0: Okay.
1: And I mean, that's, I get it. But think about it. I was just remembering first learning to play guitar. If you ever try to do something like that, like, it hurts. Like, this is dumb. Like, even the simplest chords now, to me, when you're first doing it, it's like, my fingers don't work this way. My fingers are too small.
0: Yeah.
1: I can't reach over there. I can't. It just hurts. But it's not bad. I mean, I should quit doing it. It's just like, okay, this is in the service of something else. It's still a good thing. I'm learning something here. I'm learning how to play guitar.
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1: Oh, can you, let's do this. Can you do the thing?
0: Hang on. Oh, we haven't done that, sure.
1: No.
0: And now a masterclass on joke telling with your instructor, Brant Hansen.
1: Been getting into astronomy, so I installed a skylight. The people who live above me are furious. That's not mine, by the way. That's Stephen Wright.
0: Oh, you took that from someone. Yeah. Okay.
1: Pretty good joke.
0: Got it.
1: You didn't like it? That was pretty good.
0: I know you did.
1: Okay.

Looking for a quick verse to pray as your kids prepare to go back to school? Consider Psalm 56, verse 3. Ask God to help them put their trust in Him. 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
2: Jesus says, blessed are the peacemakers. Blessed, happy are the peacemakers in the kingdom of God.
1: Mm-hmm.
2: Yeah, that's great because it's not actually a happy job normally.
1: Mm-mm.
2: So,
1: because there isn't any peace. That's why you have to make it.
2: You have to make it. I love that Sherry pointed that out years ago. I remember you saying that. Like, that's a great point. You have to make it. It didn't just happen.
1: Mm-hmm.
2: Not only that. I was reading something yesterday where a very wise writer, mm-hmm. has been a believer for a long time, said, people on both sides usually hate you when you're a peacemaker.
1: Yes, that is true.
2: So there's that too. So Jesus is saying, blessed are you, but he's understanding everybody on all sides may hate you for it.
3: You've been picking up on some little signals, some little signs. Sometimes it's kind of subtle. Sometimes it's just a big old huge blowout. I'm talking about the relationship between your kids. The sibling thing. As a mom, it's one of the things that I've had to learn how to navigate through the years. I'm Julie Lyles Carr, host of the All Mom Does podcast, and sibling rivalry, well, it's a real thing. You can go to purposely.com to listen to this episode or wherever you get your podcasts.

Hey, this is Phil Wickham, and I want to remind you today that our God is an awesome God. He is so huge and transcendent and eternal, and yet he knows you and loves you and wants you so badly to be a part of his family. He sent his son on a rescue mission to save you. He is not just awesome in power and majesty. He is awesome in love, and may we turn and worship him in response for all that he has done, all that he is, and all that he has promised. Our God is an awesome God.

0: God.
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1: Hey, it's Josh. 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Spirit
2: 105.3. Hey, what's going on? I am Brant, by the way, and producer Sherry is here. There's a study about pretty people. Very interesting.
3: Okay.
2: Yeah, about the character of pretty people. Anyway, we'll talk about it coming up.

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1: Feelings can be great, but you can't trust them. And that's just the way it is. It's okay. I mean, God gave us feelings for good reason. I don't know what it is. I'm trying to think what it is. Why did God give us feelings? Help me out.
0: So you can experience things.
1: So you can experience things.
0: And enjoy things.
1: And enjoy things.
0: And sometimes you have to have a level of sorrow to be able to really enjoy the times where you have joy and happiness.
1: Oh, also because he apparently feels things.
0: Yes.
1: He created us in his image.
0: Mm-hmm.
1: Okay. What was going to be my point? I have no idea.
2: Oh, you know what I was going to say?
1: This is it. Because I know we have feelings. They're difficult to trust because they come and go based on so many different factors.
0: Mm-hmm.
1: But one thing that happens is with regard to this idea of worship, like we think we need this rush of feeling to properly worship God. Like if you're not feeling it, then you're not worshiping. This happens to people. Maybe not you, maybe not in your religious tradition or your understanding, but for a lot of people, they struggle with that. And so if the feelings aren't there, like, what's going on? But that's not what worship is. Worship is when you act because God is worth something. That's where worship comes from. Like, he's worthy of this because he's been so good to me. I'm going to do this. I'm going to love my neighbor. I'm going to be patient with the person in the cubicle next to me. I'm going to be, I'm going to grant grace to this person I go to school with because God has been so good to me. And that's an act. A lot of times the feelings will follow, but the feelings, that's not the worship.
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4: 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There's a vehicle pulling in with trunk loads of drinks and food and snacks to baked cookies to mattresses to toiletries, and it's just regular people going to the Costco's and emptying the shelves. So it's huge.
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0: Maybe this will surprise you.
1: Even Brant and Sherry will admit, sometimes it's just silly.
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1: Hey, that might be just what you need.
0: Yeah.
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1: Huh, they did a study and found out that pretty people are more selfish.
2: Pretty people are more selfish.
1: That is a slap in our face.
0: Okay. I didn't know who you were identifying with there. Okay. I was just going to ask, how would you conduct that study? Because a person would have to admit that they were a pretty person, and then
1: maybe it's your evaluation of pretty people.
0: Like, okay.
1: Do you think pretty people is your experience of pretty people? But just so you know, you're listening to the radio, right? You can't see us. We're beautiful.
0: Hey.
1: And selfless. So it flies directly in the face. And that's why this is so hard
0: to
1: take.
0: Offensive, yes.
1: You can't just paint us beautiful, selfless
0: radio people
1: with your big, broad brush.

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I want my kids to be worshiping the Lord. And subconsciously, when we're listening to Spirit 105.3, it's constant worship and praise to Jesus. And it's just something that really can settle in the heart. And it changes your day. It changes the outlook. And it changes the way that we can look at people. It's something that I want my kids to experience every day and just to understand how good God is.

0: 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Lighthearted laughs.
1: I'm sorry.
0: And real substance.
2: Really, sorry, really serious.
1: Oh, really serious. Okay.
0: With even more laughs. Refreshingly odd. Oddly refreshing. 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
1: Feel for this guy. Let's call him Steve. But he sent me an email. Look, he said, I'm 22. I live with my parents. Live out in the country. He said, I'm legally blind. And I have major tremors in my hands. And that is a social issue and stuff. And he just said, I really battle depression out here. I can't drive. Just wonder what you would do about this. It's such a big question, and I can't answer it. I'm just a guy, but I told him, hey, man, I get it. As somebody who's legally, I don't know if I qualify as legally blind anymore. I did. Isn't that weird? Mm-hmm. I went to college on a full ride disabled scholarship, and I have my own tremor. It's not my hands. It's my head. I have eyes, and my head moves back and forth and stuff. So, like, I sort of get where you're coming from here. And I also struggle with the simultaneously not wanting to be around people and being lonely. Okay? Mm-hmm. Even as a married person, you can struggle with this. And I have a wonderful marriage, and I still struggle with loneliness at some level. What I told him, just thought I would mention it to you too, in case this describes you, I've got to be around people anyway. I really do. I was telling him, you just got to be proactive. I know you got to overcome the driving thing since you can't drive, but to intentionally schedule stuff where you're involving yourself with people is such a lift. It's hard to do. You have to get over the inertia of not doing it. I know I'm an introvert. I got it, but I have to. I know it's because we're made for that. We're made to be around other people, especially if you're a follower of Jesus. Like, you cannot do that alone. And as much as it can be difficult to be around people, it is a huge attitude lift. I think you'll find after a day of serving with people, even if there's frustrations, you're way better off.
2: More than 2,000 years ago, Jesus gave us the gift of a prayer, and Christians have been praying the Lord's Prayer ever since. So when we pray it, we're joining believers all around the world from every tradition, culture, race, and nationality, and even across the 2,000 years since Jesus first taught it. These are the people we'll one day stand beside, praising God for all eternity. So when we pray the Lord's Prayer, it's a little glimpse of heaven right here on earth. We'd love for you to pray it along with us every day at 5 a.m., 9 a.m., noon, and 5 p.m. And if you'd like to lead us in prayer, just text the word AMEN to 89419.

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And I just need as many moments of worship throughout the day as

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1: Hi, this is Steve. Jesus knew we'd be afraid. That's why he keeps reminding us to stay focused on him. Spirit
2: 105.3. Hey there, my name is Brant, and producer Sherry's here. One of the things we're going to talk about this hour are Christians in the media. And what I mean by that is people that are held up as, here's your leaders, mm-hmm, by the media. If you're somebody who's kind of on the fence about Christianity, I just want to talk to you about that.

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You know that good feeling you get when you hear your favorite song? 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That's Jesus. 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
1: Hey, what's going on? Love to just hang out, talk about guy stuff, talk about fixing things, sure. Give you tips on fixing your motorcycle and stuff. So let's talk about fixing your motorcycle.
0: Okay, right? So do you have a motorcycle?
1: Whoops.
0: Oh, no.
1: I'm sorry.
0: Man.
1: This informative and very manly segment has been interrupted by breaking animal news. This is the show that breaks in when animal news breaks. We break in with the breaking animal news that's breaking. And we have a story here. This is so awesome. Oh, my goodness. I am so pumped about this story.
0: Mm-hmm.
1: Wow. Thank you, Todd, who sent this all the way from Canada over the computer. He sent this about something that happened in New Zealand.
0: Okay.
1: Is the world getting smaller or what?
0: Sure.
1: All right. So there was a flood in New Zealand, and these sheep with they're like the black-faced sheep.
0: Yes.
1: Really cute, fluffy.
0: Mm-hmm.
1: All right.
0: Mm-hmm.
1: Quintessential New Zealand sheep are floating in the water.
0: Mm-hmm.
1: All right. They're staying alive. They're dog paddling, whatever they're doing.
0: Mm-hmm.
1: Well, there's rabbits, too, in New Zealand, as you know. What are they supposed to do in that environment?
0: Yeah.
1: What did they do? They surfed on top of the sheep. They surfed to safety, you guys.
0: Okay.
1: That is a fact, and I'm looking for the applause. There it is, right there.
0: Oh, yeah, that's what we needed. Yeah.
1: This farmer looked up. He's like, whoa, you know, sheep are floating, swimming. Okay, I got that. And then he sees that on one sheep, there's two bunny rabbits on top, just kind of balancing themselves.
0: Yeah.
1: And then you looked on another one. There's multiple rabbits all over the place.
0: Now, have we
1: verified? A herd of sheep, a whole herd of rabbits surfing on the sheep.
0: Do we know the rabbits asked? That's important in this news story. Did the rabbits say, hey, can we catch a ride?
1: This is why you need your own channel. Because in a...
0: I just don't feel this is a well-rounded story. There are still pending questions.
1: Could be a diverse broadcasting environment. You need one that embraces beauty that God created and one that casts aspersions on it. Like, then that could be the channel for those people.
0: Okay.
1: And on this channel, we're like, go bunny rabbits.
0: All right.
1: That is so awesome, you guys. We salute that.
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1: Okay, here's more blunt honesty that you've come to either love or kind of hate about this program.
0: But at least expect, guys. Least expect. It's not shocking.
1: Yeah, I know, maybe this is you as you're listening. I know we got people listening who are on the fence about Jesus, or they're interested, but they just can't get past something. So maybe this is you too. And that is, from your view, you're like, okay, this sort of makes sense to me. I'm drawn. Mm-hmm. But I see these Looney Tune people on the news.
0: Yeah.
1: So, I don't understand. I just want to tell you something. Again, this is just me editorializing here a little bit. I don't know sometimes who those people are. I don't recognize them. I've been around evangelical Christianity for a long time, and these are people sometimes I see that I'm like, I've never heard of this person.
0: Mm-hmm.
1: From where? What?
0: Right.
1: How did, huh? And I'm telling you, there are thousands of people that are trying, and we're all broken, we're all sinners, but trying to be faithful mm-hmm. to God, trying to be loyal to God.
0: Right.
1: And we've got our problems, but we're not making this up. And I don't know, again, sometimes they'll pull people out. I've been around this thing a while. I don't know who they are.
0: They're like the leader of, you're like, leader of who?
1: What? Leader of me? Why? Yeah. So I just wanted to let you know that. Oh.

0: It makes you feel good no matter if you have a bad day. You seem like you put on the songs you need to hear that day. I love it.
1: Spirit 105.3.

0: Trent and Sherry, where you'll feel the difference right away.
1: Yeah.
0: Refreshingly odd, oddly refreshing.
1: Yeah, you know what? That's true.
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1: You guys know what's going on, right? I mean, if you've listened to this show, I've let you in on the truth. The truth is, they do these national days of, and they talk about it on every radio show.
0: Oh, boy.
1: Heard this going on. Oh, it's national whatever day. Oh, national sneak some zucchini onto your neighbor's porch day. I'm not making it up.
0: Sneak some zucchini onto your... Why would you do that?
1: I don't know.
0: Okay.
1: But today...
0: I love zucchini, though, so if someone put it on mine...
1: Don't sidetrack, sorry. What's going to be an incredible point that I'm going to have, and Larry. That is this. My incredible point is... I think it's worse than you think. Like, I've said there's an international cabal or some sort of a group of people in a smoke-filled room that decide what national days you're going to... International days you're going to have to observe.
0: Sure.
1: I think they're not just doing it to sell stuff. That'd be bad enough.
0: Mm-hmm.
1: I think they're doing it just to make you do silly stuff, and then they laugh at you.
0: Oh, wow, that is... It's embarrassment.
1: To wit, today is National Take Your Houseplant for a Walk Day.
0: Oh, that's nice.
1: It's also, perhaps coincidentally... National Walk on Stilts Day. Do you see that maybe they're just doing stuff just to see what they can get you to do?
0: To watch someone walking around on stilts with their house plant and then ha-ha-ha.
1: They're watching on all the security cameras all over the country and they're seeing people do this stuff and they're like...
0: Okay.
1: We'll do whatever we want. Are you guys starting to catch on to what's going on here?
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4: 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There's a vehicle pulling in with trunk loads of drinks and food and snacks to baked cookies to mattresses to toiletries, and it's just regular people going to the Costco's and emptying the shelves. 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
7: 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I'm from Blessing Alpha's tribe in Nigeria. I love his song, Lift Me Up. 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

0: Brant and Sherry, where you'll walk away encouraged.
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1: Yes, he's right there waiting. 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

0: 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Hey, it's Sarah. God's great rescue plan. Romans 5:8 tells us that God shows his love for us in this. While we were still sinners, Christ died for us. Spirit
1: 105.3. Greetings to you and welcome. My name is Brant. Producer Sherry's here too. One of the things I want to talk about this hour, forgiveness. Let's talk about that. Plus, I have a new feature, household hacks. Yeah, little ideas around the house to make life easier that I come up with.
2: Okay, that you come up with.
1: I heard a scoff. I mean, you literally scoffed.
2: I did.
1: It's so
2: I'm
1: rare
2: sorry.
1: That
2: no, I did.
1: A human actually scoffs.

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1: If you're in Edmonds and need some empathy, or you're in Renton feeling the need to be refreshed, find what you're looking for in Jesus. 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
1: Household hacks.
2: Yeah. Okay.
1: I think it's going to be my new thing.
2: Really?
1: Yeah, I just come up, I think creatively, I come up with stuff.
2: Okay.
1: Household hacks.
2: Yes, this is for doing.
1: Hanson's household hacks.
2: Sure.
1: Okay. Here's an idea. Okay. Create your own universal remote in three easy steps.
2: Okay.
1: See what you think.
2: Mm-hmm.
1: First, collect all the remotes in your home.
2: Mm-hmm.
1: Secondly, place a rubber band around them in a big bundle. And...
2: Nope.
1: I guess that's all there is. Yeah, I guess there's not two, a third. Yeah, so it's just two steps.
2: Sure.
1: So, yeah.
2: Man. This,
1: mm-hmm.
2: Again, it's not your fault. It's not.
1: This has been Hanson's Household Hacks.
2: I leaned in. Mm-hmm. It's my fault.
1: Pretty good.
3: Did you hear that? 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You won't want to miss it. Let's set Seattle on fire. I'm gonna set my world on fire. For the Lord. So watch me burn. 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
1: Hey, if you're dealing with anger right now, struggling with anger, a lot of people are.
0: Mm-hmm.
1: Totally understandable. I get it. But I talk about getting rid of anger, and people are like, oh, so it's just supposed to run away from it?
0: Mm-hmm.
1: Are you saying I should just run away from anger? No. No. Am I supposed to repress it? No.
0: No.
1: No. What am I saying? Sherry, for this a trillion times. What are we saying?
0: Forgive.
1: Yeah. Yeah.
0: Yeah.
1: It's hard.
0: Mm-hmm.
1: It's the opposite of just repressing it. Oh, I'm just supposed to forget about it. Oh, no.
0: No.
1: No. It's really, really hard. And the only way this works is remembering that God has forgiven you. That is the only way this works. Mm-hmm.

0: 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Radio that lifts you up instead of draining you.
1: I'm admitting it up front. A lot of people are going, that's the cheesiest thing I ever heard.
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2: It was going to be so powerful.
1: I had a really good spiritual point.
2: All right,
1: tonight,
2: we'll regroup
1: then. Okay, we're going to regroup. We're going to come back with a really good spiritual point.
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1: You didn't like it. That's interesting. We just debuted a new feature, Hanson's Household Hacks. So yes. I give you like little life tips about how to do stuff.
0: No, that was ridiculous. Why? Because if you... have to explain it?
1: My idea was, here's how you do like your own... You make your own universal remote.
0: Yes.
1: Because people have remote controls all over the place.
0: Yeah, you just put a rubber band around all of your remote controls in the house.
1: Make a big bundle.
0: Yes. That's not a universal remote. Like, you can't use all the remotes in that bundle on one TV.
1: It's bundling. Bundling is like a thing. And that way you always know where your remotes are if it's in that big...
0: And let's say you're watching TV in the living room and Mrs. Hanson is up in the bedroom watching TV. Now, what does she do? Because you have the bundle.
1: Says, honey, you're the best husband ever, and can you bring me the universal remote bundle?
0: We're not living in reality here. So,
1: yeah.
2: More than 2,000 years ago, Jesus gave us the gift of a prayer. And Christians have been praying the Lord's Prayer ever since. So when we pray it, we're joining believers all around the world, from every tradition, culture, race, and nationality, and even across the 2,000 years since Jesus first taught it. These are the people we'll one day stand beside, praising God for all eternity. So when we pray the Lord's Prayer, it's a little glimpse of heaven right here on earth. We'd love for you to pray it along with us every day at 5 a.m., 9 a.m., noon, and 5 p.m. And if you'd like to lead us in prayer, just text the word AMEN to 89419.

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0: I'm Elizabeth from Issaquah.
1: And guys, we also have a pet cat, Loki.
0: We just love listening to music about God. And you guys give us that every single day. And we appreciate it so much to have that in our lives.
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0: CMS Edmund, Seattle.
1: Father,
0: let
1: your kingdom come. Father in heaven, thank you for this
2: Dear day. God, I praise you because you are always...
3: Hi, Jesus.
0: The Bible reminds us, the Lord is near to all who call on him. That's why God gave us the gift of prayer, because he wants to talk with us.
1: It's like a hotline to God.
2: Yeah, you can just dial him up.
3: Isn't that cool? Give us this
0: day. Jesus taught us to pray, to be united as one. So let's come together as one body to pray the prayer that Jesus gave us.
4: Hi, this is Mary Lee from Arlington, wife of Will, mother of six. Let's pray together the Lord's Prayer. Our Father in heaven, hallowed be thy name, your kingdom come, your will be done, on earth as it is in heaven. Give us today our daily bread, and forgive us our trespasses, as we forgive those who trespass against us. And lead us not into temptation, but deliver us from evil. For yours is the kingdom, the power, the glory, forever and ever. Amen.
5: Glory are yours. 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

0: Amy from Spokane has quite a God story. Spirit 1053, just weeks ago, her family's house burned down. This was right after she gave birth to a baby girl. And then in the midst of her little toddler turning two, not easy. And Amy is with us this morning to testify to God's goodness. First, how are you doing?
1: I'm still just kind of trying to pick up all the pieces, and it's all just very hectic, I guess.
0: I mean, your life just all of a sudden got turned upside down, but I can tell from how you've been talking to local media that you love Jesus. So how is he leading you in this?
1: Yeah, I do feel like I have a very different perspective than most people in this situation. I've always been the type of person that really relies on the Lord to bring joy into life. This whole situation has really brought a lot of joy in our life in a crazy way, just with the amount of joy and generosity and kindness that my kids are experiencing at a young age and that my husband and I are experiencing. You know, it's not every day that this happens to somebody, and I don't think a lot of people truly get to experience this type of generosity and kindness in their whole lives.
0: Wow.

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1: They show up for us, and we can't not show up for them. 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
2: Meet Tim from JK Boots in Spokane. 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In a time of tragedy, the community is rallying.
1: There's two camps. There's the camps of individuals who lost their homes, and then there's the camp that, you know, they have their homes, but they're obviously seeing everything. What's incredible is that we're seeing support from both sides. I was at the base camp probably every 15 minutes. There's a vehicle pulling in with trunk loads of drinks and food and snacks to baked cookies to mattresses to toiletries, and it's just regular people going to the Costco's and emptying the shelves. So it's huge.
2: Thank you to our neighbors in Spokane who are showing us what it's like to love one another in Jesus' name.
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105.3. My name is Erica. 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You have a savior who took a nap on a boat. Jesus was a nap.

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I've started my relationship with God, and I just feel so much more of his presence when I'm listening to spirit and music that is better for us to listen to and get with the heart.

Me too. Spirit 105.3, a rose can never be a sunflower, and a sunflower can never be a rose. All flowers are beautiful in their own way. And you know, it's just like people.

0: We came to praise and to focus on the good in the midst of the bad in the world. We are the Spirit 105.3 family. Happy Friday. My name is Erica, and we're hanging out with Amy from Spokane. Her house burnt down a few weeks ago after her and her husband just had a baby girl. They're raising a little boy who just turned two. It's been crazy, and Amy thought she was grabbing her wedding dress out of the house, but grabbed the wrong garment bag. And then something wonderful happened. Amy, you had this idea. Let me call the place where I bought that dress, right?
1: Yes. So I bought it at Cloud9 in Coeur d'Alene. My sister had the idea of being like, hey, maybe call and see if they have it. We weren't even thinking they would give it to us. I just thought to rebuy it. We called the place and they said, you know, like, let's see what we can do. And she said that they had one dress left. That was my exact dress. Wow. And they said that that's such a rare thing because with bridal stores, their styles change so much. Our wedding was like almost 3-4 years ago.
0: Wow.
1: So for them to still have that style, but they had one left. And then when they heard my situation, they just gave it to me, no question. They just had me come pick it up that day. I didn't pay a penny for it. They just handed it over. And now I have that dress. It's not my size, but I was like, you know, it doesn't matter about the size as long as she can use the fabric. It's still my dress.
0: Your girl will have it someday.

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3: Well, good morning. In Port Orchard on Highway 16 westbound, we have an accident just after Old Clifton Road. So be careful if you're in that area this morning. In Tukwila on I-5 southbound at Inner Urban Avenue, there is a crash blocking the carpool lane. And just a traffic advisory for the weekend. Some major closures on 405 northbound in Kirkland between 70th and 85th Street. Going to be closed for some road work from late Friday night to early Monday morning. Not like I need to go to Kirkland this weekend or anything like that. So, traffic is from the prayer community in Spirit 105.3. 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
1: 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Hey, happy Blue Friday. Feels good to say it. Our Seahawks are taking on the Chiefs in the BBQ capital of the world later. Our final preseason game kicks off at 5 p.m. Go Hawks. Partly sunny and a high of 72 later ahead of showers tomorrow and a brighter Sunday. If you are excited for Saturday morning pancakes, yes, in Everett, it is 59 at 5:43. Hey, you want to come work for Jesus? We have a position open right now in our promotions department here at Spirit 105.3. If you're amazing at details and enjoy sharing the love of Christ with everybody you meet, text JOB to 89419. I'd love to work with you. Something to take the pressure off now from Oswald Chambers. We are not meant to be seen as God's perfect, bright, shining examples, but to be seen as the everyday essence of ordinary life, exhibiting the miracle of his grace. It's about him.
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10: Hi, this is Pastor Jack Hope of the River. 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Now, let me explain. You remember the Bible, the story of the woman who had the cruse of oil and she was in debt? The prophet said, go out and borrow not a few vessels, but many. Now, if she had gone out and only got a few, she wouldn't have got enough of a miracle to pay off the debt. God wants our petitions to set us free. 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And that's what we do at the River. We teach you how to believe God and be victorious. 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

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Hi, my name is Erica. Have you heard of the Disney bench theory? If you've ever done Disney, you know how much fun and just how exhausting it is, right? We push to squeeze in all the things, but families who just pause every once in a while and sit on a bench, they get refreshed and then have more fun and less tantrums. I was like, I want to apply this to my life, especially on Sundays. That's the Lord's Day. I guess it was earlier this year, I quit doing social media on Sundays, and it's been revolutionary. Now I need to stop checking email on Sunday. Life is fun and exhausting, and I want to do all the things this weekend, clean and shop and take walks and go to breakfast, but I also just want to pause and restore my soul on the bench of life. Jesus says, "Come to me, all you who are weary and burdened, and I will give you rest." Let's sit on the bench this weekend. Take him up on his generous offer.

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2: Well, in Renton, on 405 northbound at 30th Street, there is an accident blocking the carpool lane right now. That's going to cause some backups to Sunset Boulevard. That's already a pretty tough area to be traveling in around this time of the morning, so you might need to budget a few extra minutes. Also, do want to give you a heads up. 405 northbound in Kirkland is going to be closed this weekend from 70th Street to 85th as they continue to do some road work in the area. It's going to be from late tonight to early Monday morning, so might need to plan some extra time in your weekend travel as well. Traffic is from the prayer community in Spirit 105.3. 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
0: Thank you, Producer Max. Graham crackers, chocolate, and marshmallow. The sweetest love triangle, right? Hey, s'mores night is going down at Vaughn's Farm in Linwood at 6 p.m. That sounds really, really nice, doesn't it? Brighter later and 70-ish. Get ready for a fabulous Friday, Saturday showers, and Sunday sunshine. Highs will hang around 70 throughout our weekend. 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Here's Brandon Lake leading worship in our own backyard right now. Spirit.

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1: Hi there, I'm Steve. 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
2: The Evergreen State Fair is officially open for the 2026 season, and we are here for it. Spirit 105.3, I'm Erica with Megan from the fair. Welcome to the show. I know you guys are excited.
3: We're super excited because this is the biggest party in Snohomish County, so we're excited to welcome the community back to the fair this year.
2: What do you think it is that makes it a party?
3: Yeah, well, you have all of the rides in our carnival, so many animals for people to see. All the delicious fair food that you get to try. We have monster trucks this weekend at the Speedway.
4: Whoa.
3: And then next weekend we have rodeo as well.
2: Now, did you grow up going to the Evergreen State Fair?
3: Did actually, yeah.
2: Okay.
3: My dad is from Monroe, so I grew up going with my cousins every year.
2: What's your favorite memory from when you were a kid?
3: Probably like once I was old enough to go on the carnival by myself, and my sister and my cousin would go on the rides by ourselves and then meet up with our parents after they were shopping under the grandstand.
2: Oh, you never feel cooler than when you get to go off with your cousins.
3: Exactly.
2: We have an author from Spanaway. Hi, Sherry. 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
14: 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I hope you'll text JOB to 89419. 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

Hey, this is Phil Wickham, and I want to remind you today that our God is an awesome God. He is so huge and transcendent and eternal, and yet He knows you and loves you and wants you so badly to be a part of His family. He sent His Son on a rescue mission to save you. He is not just awesome in power and majesty. He is awesome in love, and may we turn and worship Him in response for all that He has done, all that He is, and all that He has promised. Our God is an awesome God.

God means everything to me. I'm Erica on Spirit 105.3. Where do you turn when it all falls apart? Or when you just need help? My friend Robin has a huge heart for Africa. The last time he was in Uganda, Robin saw people lining up in front of a tree, bringing gifts, their needs, their hopes. They believe it's a sacred tree, and yet it has no power, zero power. But there is another tree I want to tell you about, the one Jesus died on for you and for me, because he so loved the world, so loved you. The Bible says he personally carried our sins in his body on the cross so that we can be dead to sin and live for what is right. By his wounds, you are healed. You want to talk about power? The cross is the very power of God, the hope of the world. Come to the cross today.

goodness, I'm getting teary in here. 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I first heard that message that Jesus could make it well in my soul, give me peace now and eternal life when I was 16. And I'm not going to tell you what age I am right now. I still get emotional and thankful. If you ever want to know more about what we believe here at Spirit 105.3, would you do me a favor? Text

0: Street to 85th Street starting late tonight. That'll stretch to early Monday morning. 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
1: 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Lake Washington Boulevard in Seattle is closing down tomorrow and Sunday to create the perfect lakeside walking and biking path. So fun. Hey, your Friday is going to feel good, pleasant, and partly sunny ahead of rain tomorrow, maybe even a thunderstorm. I'm excited about that. And the sun is back on Sunday. 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They're playing tonight. 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It is 59 at 6:31. 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Something to light you up now from the Bible. You love him, even though you have never seen him. Though you do not see him now, you trust him and you rejoice with a glorious, inexpressible joy. The reward for your trust will be the salvation of your souls.

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Consider James 1:5. Ask God to give them wisdom. 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

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My name is Erica. You know, Grace would climb stairs three at a time to get to you.

0: Congratulations. You made it to Friday. I am cheering you on. Hi there. I'm Erica on Spirit 105.3. John and Jerry go to McDonald's to have breakfast with friends every Friday morning. It used to be a daily thing, but these two can't drive anymore. So their son picks them up on Fridays. See, John is 101 years old and his wife, Jerry, is 100. They've been married for over 80 years and just enjoy taking life day by day. After their Friday fill of Egg McMuffins with sausage, of course, and a bit of fellowship, Jerry likes to get her hair done at the salon nearby. It's a big Friday for them. How sweet is this? They feel really blessed. And if you want to live to be three digits and stay independent, John says, work hard every day, eat well, and go to the doctor twice a year. Jerry says, keep in touch with your friends, exercise as much as you can, and eat a well-balanced diet. I like that balance part. It turns out a sausage egg McMuffin once a week in the company of friends is actually good for your heart.
1: 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So when we pray it, we're joining believers all around the world from every tradition, culture, race, and nationality, and even across the 2,000 years since Jesus first taught it. These are the people we'll one day stand beside, praising God for all eternity. So when we pray the Lord's Prayer, it's a little glimpse of heaven right here on earth. We'd love for you to pray it along with us every day at 5 a.m., 9 a.m., noon, and 5 p.m. And if you'd like to lead us in prayer, just text the word AMEN to 89419.
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5: 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She is 9 years old and she accepted Christ this year. Brighter Days is her absolute favorite. It's the one goal, it's the one wish, is for her to have a relationship with Jesus. She sits there and worships in the back of the car, closes her little eyes and raises her hands, and she worships anywhere she is.
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7: Hi, this is Pastor Jack Holt from the River. 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Don't stay down. If you stay down, you'll be defeated in your life. 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You know, the scriptures tell us that we're to put on the garment of praise for the spirit of heaviness. Just begin to praise Him. Begin to praise Him. 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And that's exactly what we do with the River. 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

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Make some connections that are good for your soul. Meet Jesus and his followers here on Spirit 105.3. Okay. I'm about to-

0: Holy Spirit, this is your show. Please breathe on it. Spirit 1053. Hi, my name is Erica. Sometimes you got to be that friend or that mom, the one who loves somebody enough to bug them, right? My daughter Hannah is really busy. She built her own business from scratch. My girl teaches people how to play the guitar and the ukulele. And she's got some good friends, but not really a tribe. Not yet. So I checked in with her again. Okay, for the third time, about joining a small group at church this fall because there are so many starting up right now. I even encouraged her to try two. Now, I didn't get an eye roll, but you know, I'm sure she was thinking, Mom, but I've been thinking about this one time in my life when I prayed for friends. My BFF at the time dropped me. Oh, it hurt so bad. I still remember how much it hurt. And I promise, ever since I prayed that prayer, God has blessed me with the most wonderful tribe. So pray for friends who love Jesus. If there's a hole in your life too, pray for your kids to find friends who love him. He's going to answer your prayers too.
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2: Well, I'm going to steal our friend Donna, who normally does traffic. It's her line about friends. If you're on 405 northbound in Renton, there's a lot of friends with you stuck in that traffic jam at 30th Street. They have moved it over to the right lane. Emergency crews are on the scene right now. They continue to work on that, but you're going to be moving pretty slow back to the State Route 167 interchange. Right now, Everett to Seattle commute still smooth sailing, 29 minutes. Tacoma to Seattle sitting at 40 minutes right now, slow. Lowest part of that is going to be in South Seattle from Boeing Field to the West Seattle Bridge. Traffic is from God on the Go, bringing you quick, encouraging devotionals to strengthen your faith as a family anytime, anywhere. 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
0: 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Bring your earplugs to the Evergreen Speedway at 6. 72 and partly sunny for our Friday with rain on tap for tomorrow and nice and bright again on Sunday. 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Something to make you smile now for my friend, Lino Rulli. It's going to be 97 here in Minnesota with a real feel of well over 100. So we bought a water wiggler to keep the water fresh and moving for the birds in our yard, which means I'm well over 100 years old because I care about birds' hydration.

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1: Hi, this is Steve. You know, there really are no self-made people. If we're better than we used to be,

0: believe in the power of Jesus' name and you're going to heaven. There's not enough good you can do to get there. It's just trusting in Jesus. What an exhale, right? Spirit 1053, hi and happy Friday. I'm Erica. Yesterday was opening day at the Evergreen State Fair, and we are hanging out with Megan this morning from the fair. Now, I heard that y'all have something new this year, and you got to confirm. Come on, do tell.
1: Yeah, we have pig races this year, so I'm really excited to see those for the first time today.
0: Oh, I want to see a pig race. What do you know about this? Tell me everything. I'm fascinated.
1: Yeah, there's like a small course that they race around, and people get to like root for their favorite pig that they hope will win.
0: Okay, how fun is that? You're going to remember that for the rest of your life, cheering for a pig.
1: Yeah, wins. I know. I think all the kids will enjoy it. Absolutely. My kids were saying they want to root for the smallest one.
0: Oh, well done, Mom. That's great.
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8: Hi, this is Pastor Jack over the river. I want to share with you a secret of prayer. 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In other words, if your actions are not there, you're not going to get the results or the healing or the deliverance that you desire. Now, let me explain. You remember the Bible, the story of the woman who had the cruse of oil and she was in debt? The prophet said, go out and borrow not a few vessels, but many. Now, if she had gone out and only got a few, she wouldn't have got enough of a miracle to pay off the debt. God wants our petitions to set us free. He wants our faith to deliver us. And that's what we do at the river. We teach you how to believe God and be victorious. 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
9: Hi, I'm Sandra from Kent. I'm from Blessing Alpha's tribe in Nigeria. I love his song, Lift Me Up. 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

I'm Erica on Spirit 105.3, here to remind you, God made you. Okay, you've got a friend in me, and I want you to have the best seats in the house at our Toy Story showing at Woolsey Stadium in Shoreline. Oh my goodness, there are going to be bouncy houses, there will be face painting, all sorts of fun stuff to celebrate the end of summer and the beginning of the school year on September 5th. But we want to put you in the best seats, give you some movie snacks, popcorn, drinks, and a really cool Toy Story blanket to win the best seats in the house for your fam. Just text in your favorite Toy Story character right now. Is it Jesse, Bullseye, Buzz, Woody, Slinky Dog, Rex? Rex is one of my absolute favorites. Text in your favorite Toy Story character right now to 89419. That's 89419. And if your phone rings, that's so me calling you. Oh, Lord.

Looking for a quick verse to pray as your kids prepare to go back to school? Consider Philippians 4:12. Pray for their contentment in all circumstances. 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

0: exhaling with you into the weekend. I'm Erica, Spirit 105.3. Hi, who's this?
1: It's Liz, and I live in Carbonado.
0: Liz in Carbonado, that's just fun to say. Welcome to the show. We're talking about your favorite Toy Story character this morning. Who is it for you?
1: Slinky Dog.
0: Okay, he is somebody you want to have in your corner every time, right?
1: Oh, yeah.
0: And he's just fun.
1: Very.
0: Well, I am so happy to tell you, Liz, from Carbonado, you just won yourself the best seats in the house at our original Toy Story showing at Woolsey Stadium in Shoreline. You're going to have a really cool Toy Story blanket. I hope Slinky's on there. Plus popcorn, drinks, the whole shebang. It's going to be awesome.
1: Oh, that's so great.
0: I can't wait to meet you at the movie. And if you want to know more about this going down in Shoreline on September 5th, just text EVENT to spirit1053.com. And a huge shout out to Campbell Auto Group and Washington Elder Law for making this possible.
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3: I'm Mackenzie from Bothell, and this is Spirit 105.3 traffic.
4: Well, in Renton, on 405 northbound, that earlier accident at 30th Street has finally been cleared, but you're still going to see some pretty slow traffic from Sunset Boulevard back to the State Route 167 interchange. And then in Seattle, on I-5 northbound, pretty jammed up from the Boeing Access Road up to the West Seattle Bridge as you approach downtown. Then over in Bellevue on I-90 westbound, going to be pretty slow from 405 to Bellevue Way as you head towards the bridge. Traffic is from the prayer community in Spirit 105.3. 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
0: Thank you, producer Max, who is rocking his Super Bowl t-shirt today.
4: Oh, yeah.
0: Woo-hoo! Yes, happy Blue Friday. Our Seahawks are taking on the Chiefs in the BBQ capital of the world. Later, our final preseason game kicks off at 5 p.m. Go Hawks! Partly sunny and a high of 72 later, ahead of showers tomorrow and a brighter Sunday. If you're excited for Saturday morning pancakes in Everett, my mouth just watered, it is 60 at 729. 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Something to take the pressure off now from Oswald Chambers. We are not meant to be seen as God's perfect, bright, shining examples, but to be seen as the everyday essence of ordinary life, exhibiting the miracle of His grace. I'm not loved because I'm worthy. I'm loved because you're good, God.

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1: Hey, this is Chris with Stars Go Dim. And I don't know if you've ever been in a point in your life when you can look back and just say, oh my gosh, without God, I don't know where I would be. Looking at God and understanding how much He's done for you and knowing that the only thing that you can do is give Him the highest praise, which is holy, holy, holy.

gym, getting your heart pumping on a Friday. It's Spirit 105.3. I'm Erica, reminding you that if your heart is pumping, if you are breathing, if

0: out the praise, pour out the coffee. It is Friday on Spirit 105.3. I'm Erica, and I became a 12 about 8 years ago. I can't believe it. Fell in love with our Seahawks when I moved to Seattle. But I got to shout out something really cool going down in Dallas this football season. Shiaz Pete is one of the newest Cowboys and the first Navajo player in the NFL. I love seeing video of Shy on the field and the kids who look like him running up to get his autograph or just say hello and wave big. He started playing football on the reservation in New Mexico. Listen to this.
1: It's humble beginnings. Very small football. There were times we only played with 11 guys and I had to play both sides. If I were to tell myself at a younger age that I'm doing this, I don't think I'd believe myself. I'm cherishing each and every single day.
0: Oh, I hope that he does cherish every single millisecond. I'm not going to say go Cowboys, but I will say go Shiaz.
2: 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Sometimes it's kind of subtle. 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I'm Julie Lyles Carr, host of the All Mom Does podcast. 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

be honest, I want to worship Jesus every day. I want my kids to be worshiping the Lord. And subconsciously, when we're listening to Spirit 105.3, it's constant worship and praise to Jesus. And it's just something that really can settle in the heart. And it changes your day. It changes the outlook. And it changes the way that we can look at people. It's something that I want my kids to experience every day.

0: one of the sweetest mornings of the year in the PNW is coming up. Spirit 105.3, I'm Erica with Megan from the Evergreen State Fair. Morning of Dreams is this Tuesday. What makes it so special, Megan?
1: It is a day where we open early at 9 a.m. The Kittyland Carnival is open early. We have no sounds or lights on, so it's for those who have sensory sensitivities, and they can just go enjoy the fair in a little bit of a calmer and quieter environment. So anyone is welcome to come early, and we're really excited to bring that back again this year.
0: I'm excited too, and I imagine the families are so grateful.
1: Yeah, you know, how this came about is about 10 years ago, we had a mom contact us after fair and say, you know, I'd really love to take my child to the fair, but it's just a little bit too, you know, loud and they get overstimulated. And so we put our heads together and said, what can we do to support folks that need a little bit of a quieter environment, but still be able to enjoy the best things about the fair?
0: Wow. Started with a mom. Morning of Dreams this Tuesday at the Evergreen State Fair.
2: Hi, this is Ari from Tacoma. It's time for traffic reports.
3: Well, thank you so much, Ari. In Auburn, on State Route 18 westbound, the on-ramp from State Route 164 is closed due to tree work. Now, I have to imagine that was not planned tree work, and so the crews are going to try to get that open as quick as possible. Then in Renton, on State Route 167 northbound, really backed up this morning in that area. Starts at the Valley Medical Center. That'll continue up to 405 all the way through Newport, and then the traffic picks up again in Bellevue as well. Then in Seattle, on I-5 northbound, going to be backed up from the Boeing Access Road. That will continue on into downtown Seattle. Traffic is from God on the Go, bringing you quick, encouraging devotionals to strengthen your faith as a family anytime, anywhere. 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
0: Thank you, producer Max. Hey, s'mores before chores. S'mores night is going down at Vaughn's Farm in Linwood at 6 p.m. Oh, a roasted marshmallow sounds so good right now. Brighter later and 70-ish. Get ready for a fabulous Friday, Saturday showers, and Sunday sunshine. Highs will hang around 70 throughout our whole weekend. If you're packing up for one more summer road trip in Puyallup right now, it is 59 at 8:03. Free, like windows down on a summer road trip. 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Something to make you smile now from Kristen on X. My mom is my emergency contact because she's the only person I know who answers the phone when it rings. Thanks, Mom.

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1: Hi, Paul here. Isn't it nice to know we don't have to have it all together? 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

0: Toby Mac making it feel like a Friday up in here on Spirit 105.3. Yo, my name is Erica, and we're not meteorologists, but we do have weather apps, right? And I follow one. Do you? Okay, so we had a neighborhood cookout last weekend, and I was so pleased that the sun was shining in Brandon and Ashley's front yard. And I said to my friends, wow, we are so blessed because the forecast said 45% chance of rain in Shoreline. And Ashley looked at me and said, you know, I thought that's what it meant. I said, what do you mean? She said, it actually means Shoreline. Wait, 40. See, I'm still confused. 45% of Shoreline is going to get rained on. So we were in the good 55%. Is this true? Text me if you know. I mean, I believe Ashley. She's a very trustworthy person. But I'm getting different opinions from every person. I know you're not a meteorologist, but you do have a weather app. Text me if you know at 89419.
1: 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Let's set Seattle on fire. I'm gonna set my world on fire. For the Lord. 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

0: We sang that at church recently, and I didn't feel anything. Spirit 105.3, I'm Erica, and I love Jesus so much. But that Sunday, man, I just felt a little numb inside. So I phoned a friend. Pastor Morgan from Venture Church in Mill Creek is with us this morning. Okay, so I showed up at church, but I didn't feel emotionally connected. And I'm wondering, Pastor, I'm sure that happens to everybody. How do you lean in and just trust that God is there anyway?
1: You know, I heard a pastor describe it this way one time. Sometimes your worship experience and your faith in general will be like you're on a sailboat, you know, and you're in the middle of the water and you're not having to do anything, but the wind is blowing the boat faster than you could ever imagine. And other times it's going to be like, hey, I'm in the water, but the sail is ripped. And now I've got to like paddle this boat. God never instructs us to be perfect, but what he does instruct us to do is continue to lean towards him in every season. The good, the bad. And so when the wind's in your sails, you're going to be leaning towards him and it's going to be easy. And then there's going to be those seasons where you don't even have a life preserver and you're struggling just to stay above water. I just believe that he's a God who's continually faithful to meet us in those spaces when we choose to lean into him, even when it's hard.

apart from hardening like stone. 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

0: Spirit 105.3. Hi there. I'm Erica. Producer Max is here too. The Spirit Secret Sound is returning on September 9th, but in the meantime, we're here in the kitchen. And I got to tell you, I don't know what you think, Max. I think it needs more paprika.
1: More paprika. Yeah. That's a bold choice.
0: I know. Yeah, just don't worry, though. It's coming back September 9th. We will have a new Spirit Secret Sound cooked up for you by then. A big thanks to Elite Roofing for giving you a chance to win over $1,000 and $500 to give away beginning September 9th.
2: Hi, I'm Ruth from Woodway. My dad needs to know what's happening on the road right now. Can you help him out?
1: In Auburn on State Route 18 westbound, still doing some tree work is what they're calling it on the on-ramp from State Route 164 towards 18 that is fully closed right now. Then in Shoreline on I-5 northbound, there's an accident on the off-ramp towards Northeast 175th Street. Then in Bothell, 405 southbound starting to back up from 228th down to 160th. Traffic is from Truth for Life. 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
0: 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Lake Washington Boulevard in Seattle is closing down tomorrow and Sunday to create the perfect lakeside walking and biking path. So fun. Friday's going to feel good, pleasant, and partly sunny ahead of some rain tomorrow, maybe even a thunderstorm, which I love. And the sun is back on Sunday. If you are celebrating Blue Friday in Seattle right now, love that Super Bowl shirt you are rocking. 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Something to light you up now from the Bible. You love him, even though you have never seen him. Though you do not see him now, you trust him and you rejoice with a glorious, inexpressible joy. The reward for your trust will be the salvation of your souls. You know, you can't see the king today, but he's in the room with you.

0: Carly Ann Taylor on Your Spirit 105.3. Happy Friday. I'm Erica. You ever talk about doing something for a long time, but then you actually do it? I'm turning a certain number in October, and my husband and I will be married for 30 years. So we're going to go to Maui. So I thought we'd get Carly Ann on the phone because she grew up there. Okay, I have a question for you. You know, it's a dream trip. What's your favorite thing about Hawaii?
1: Oh, I think this might sound so silly, but I love the food so much.
0: Not silly to me.
1: There's like something I used to eat every single morning before I went to school. It's called a musubi.
0: Ooh.
1: And a lot of people say musubi, but it's musubi where the accent is like on the I at the end.
0: Yep.
1: Musubi. And it's basically seaweed, rice, and spam.
0: What?
1: And a lot of people are like, oh, spam. But it's like a giant sushi, basically.
0: Okay, I want to make sure I get this right. Musubi?
1: Yes, it's kind of a staple.
0: Thank you for the tip. I really appreciate
1: it. Of course. Yeah.
0: You never know, though. I might stick to the shaved ice.
2: More than 2,000 years ago, Jesus gave us the gift of a prayer. And Christians have been praying the Lord's Prayer ever since. So when we pray it, we're joining believers all around the world from every tradition, culture, race, and nationality, and even across the 2,000 years since Jesus first taught it. These are the people we'll one day stand beside, praising God for all eternity. So when we pray the Lord's Prayer, it's a little glimpse of heaven right here on earth. We'd love for you to pray it along with us every day at 5 a.m., 9 a.m., noon, and 5 p.m. And if you'd like to lead us in prayer, just text the word AMEN to 89419.
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at 105.3. I'm Erica. C.S. Lewis says, the moment you wake up, your hopes for the day rush at you like wild animals. And our first job is to push them back and listen to that other voice, the one that's for you.

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1: Father,
0: let
1: your kingdom come. Father in heaven, thank you for this
2: Dear day. God, I praise you because you are always...
3: Hi, Jesus.
0: The Bible reminds us, the Lord is near to all who call on him. That's why God gave us the gift of prayer, because he wants to talk with us.
1: It's like a hotline to God.
2: Yeah, you can just dial him up.
3: Isn't that cool? Give us this
0: day. Jesus taught us to pray, to be united as one. So let's come together as one body to pray the prayer that Jesus gave us.
4: Hey, it's Pat Barrett, and I would love for you to pray with me. Our Father, who art in heaven, hallowed be thy name. Thy kingdom come, thy will be done on earth as it is in heaven. Give us this day our daily bread, and forgive us our trespasses as we forgive those who trespass against us. For thine is the kingdom, the power, and the glory forever and ever. Amen.
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0: you betcha. Matt Marr singing you into your Friday on Spirit 105.3. Who's ready to ride the crazy dog roller coaster at the Evergreen State Fair? It is day two, and Megan from the fair is joining us this morning. Oh, love this time of year. When you walk around as somebody who works there, makes all the magic happen, what do you love to see, Megan?
1: I love seeing, like, the really little kids, especially if they win, like, a trumpet or something at the carnival, and they're just blowing that trumpet, and they're wandering around, or maybe they have an ice cream cone that's melting all over them, like... Those are the moments of the fair that we love to see. Oh,
0: and how about the purple cow? Tell me it's still around.
1: Yes, absolutely. Yeah. So the purple cow is blackberry ice cream with blackberry syrup and lemon lime soda. So it's a float. And if you happen to be the lucky number 13 to order one, yours is free. So it's always exciting to see, you know, who might win the free one.
0: Oh, Lord, let it be me. Thank you, Megan.
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Win your way to see that gal, Ann Wilson. She's coming to Tacoma every morning next week. You've got a chance to win your way to hear Ann Wilson sing. She is all about identity in Christ.

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Consider Joshua 1:9. 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

Elevation Worship, making you think the weekend has started early on Spirit 105.3. I'm Erica. Don't let your ice cream melt while you're counting somebody else's sprinkles. Oh, comparison is such a trap, right? Will and I rent, and we've been thinking about buying a townhouse, but everything is just so expensive. Also, our son is moving out. I can't believe it. God really opened a door for him, and we're so happy about that, and also feeling like maybe it's time for something new. Then we heard about contentment in church. It was a really good message, and I could hear the Lord speaking to my heart. So I started changing up the pictures on my walls and redecorating a bit. There may have been a little trip to Hobby Lobby or two. So now instead of counting somebody else's sprinkles, I'm trying to enjoy my own ice cream, what I have now. Lord, help me to be content and to be grateful. Lord, I'm

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1: For my entire life, I always struggled with self-worth and believing that I was actually worthy of love. 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But one day, I decided that I no longer wanted those voices to rule my life. I remember the day I wrote the song I wanted to write about my identity in Christ, a reminder for you and for me of the truth, that you are a child of God and that you are so deeply loved by Him. And the truth is, no matter what you've been through or what you've done, Jesus loves you and He wants a relationship with you. I'm Megan Woods, and this is my song, The Truth.

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1: Hi, I'm Max. I once heard some wise words. 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It might change your perspective for the good.
2: 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My name is Brant, and producer Sherry is here, and we hope that our show is encouraging to you, all the music and stuff, and just in general. But I wanted to talk about how to encourage people this hour. Plus, I'll share what I'm learning about life from these plants I'm trying to keep alive. 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
1: This gets me a little bit. It shouldn't, but it does, just a little bit. But when people are like, be encouraged.
0: Mm-hmm.
1: Like, that's, I need more specificity. You can't just say be.
0: That's a great point, because you haven't really given me really anything encouraging.
1: Me.
0: Yeah.
1: You just said be encouraged. Okay, yeah. Well.
0: How?
1: Will you help
0: with
1: me?
0: What? That's a great point. I never thought of that.
1: I have my friend, John. He says, he checked in with me the other day. I was like, how's this going? I'm like, oh, I'm kind of nervous about it. He's like, you got this. You're made for this, man. I know your skill areas. You're made for this. I just think that's so encouraging.
0: Yes.
1: If you know somebody, if you want to encourage somebody, you know them, just say, you got this. I know you got this. And also remind them of, if they're a believer, like remind them of Psalm 23, where it says, the Lord is my shepherd. I lack nothing. Like, He's given you what you need for this.
0: That's
1: you can rise to the occasion. I know you're so skilled in this area. That be specific about it. But man, that really just breathes life into anybody.
2: 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Hi, Sherry. Where are you right now?
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1: So this song is all marinated up in Hebrews 12. 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He's the one who set this race out for us to run. He is the one who will be our strength. So if you're thinking about giving up today, fix your eyes on Jesus and keep going.

0: keep going.
1: Why not wake up to encouragement? Hi, it's Erica. The Hubble telescope once pointed its lens to a vast area of dark, empty sky. We were just curious, the scientist said. We just wondered about the blank patch of universe. But what they found in the darkness, in the nothingness, were millions of galaxies. What looked to be empty was anything but. Because God, who made the galaxies, is always working way before we ever see the work.
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1: Check this out. Just guess how many food-related decisions you have to make every day. Just guess a number. Food-related decisions. They've pinned this down. These scientists have.
0: 10?
1: No. A little higher.
0: 12.
1: 200 is the answer. I'll just
0: slightly,
1: cut it off
0: yeah,
1: there.
0: That's slightly higher.
1: Instead of just continuing to play the higher game.
0: 14, 15, 16.
1: No, higher. 17, no. Keep guessing. 18, no.
0: That's always fun.
1: That'd be scintillating radio.
0: Yes, yeah, so, yeah, I think so.
1: But 200 a day. And so here's the thing. People think I'm the weird one. I know I'm weird. I got it. Mm-hmm. My dietary habits are weird. Everything's weird. I got it. But I don't make decisions about food.
0: You know exactly what you're going to eat every day.
1: Same thing every day. And they say that frees up your brain because actually all the decision making stresses your brain, makes you tired.
0: Mm-hmm.
1: And so it's nice for me. I can rule that out. It's mm-hmm. like what to wear. Kind of already know going into it.
0: Mm-hmm.
1: It's going to be something black or gray. It all matches. Don't have to think about it. Just throw on whatever's clean. There it is.
0: Mm-hmm.
1: All right. 200 decisions I don't have to make.
0: Okay.
1: I know it sounds, some people are like, well, I wish I could do that. Well, I'm doing it just to simplify life.
0: Right.
1: I don't
0: so
1: have that
0: is that
1: kind
0: what you're
1: time.
0: Telling people to do?
1: Yeah, I'm kind of telling people to do that.
0: Okay, Brent's telling you what to do.
1: I'm telling you what to do, and I'm acting all self-righteous about it.
0: Which is why you tuned in.
1: Yeah, right.

Oh, well, I have to tell you, my kids, they belt every single song out, and it's just, it's hard right now in life, and I'm just forever grateful for you guys. Truly, it picks up me every single morning, and it just settles your heart. I am Brielle from Snohomish, Washington, and I love Spirit 105.3.

0: 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Lighthearted laughs.
1: I'm sorry.
0: And real substance.
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1: Oh, really serious. Okay.
0: With even more laughs. Refreshingly odd. Oddly refreshing. 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
4: 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I'm about to.

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1: You didn't like it. That's interesting. We just debuted a new feature, Hanson's Household Hacks, where yes. I give you like little life tips about mm-hmm. how to do stuff.
0: No, that was ridiculous.
1: Why?
0: Because if you... have to explain it?
1: My idea was, here's how you do like your own... You make your own universal remote.
0: Yes.
1: Because people have remote controls all over the place.
0: Yeah, you just put a rubber band around all of your remote controls in the house.
1: Make a big bundle.
0: Yes. That's not a universal remote. Like, you can't use all the remotes in that bundle on one TV.
1: It's bundling. Bundling is like a, a thing. And that way you have a, you always know where your remotes are, just in that big...
0: And let's say you're watching TV in the living room and Mrs. Hanson is up in the bedroom watching TV. Now, what does she do? Because you have the bundle.
1: Says, honey, you're the best husband ever, and can you bring me the universal remote
0: okay,
1: bundle?
0: We're not living
1: and
0: in reality
1: will,
0: here.
1: So, yeah.
2: 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Sometimes it's kind of subtle. Sometimes it's just a big old huge blowout. 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I'm Julie Lyles Carr, host of the All Mom Does podcast. 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
18: Hey, this is Cece Winans. Psalm 63 talks about God's love being better than life, and that is so true. When I think of the goodness of Jesus and all that he has done, I can't help but praise God. He's worthy of all of our praise, all of our strength. The Bible instructs us to love him with all of our heart, soul, and mind. Why? Because he deserves nothing less. He is worthy of it all.

0: 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Good stories, good laughs, and a helpful perspective.
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1: Hey, I'm Brant, and here's your quick reminder. Maybe you already knew this, but we need to hear it again and again. You can actually trust God. He's good. He really is. He's for us. We can trust him.
2: Hey, what's up? My name is Brant, and producer Sherry is here. One of the things that's going to happen this hour, I cannot wait, breaking animal news.
3: Mm-hmm.
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3: Yeah, it's so interesting because how would you know that it's going to break?
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2: that's
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2: True.
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When you don't have the answers and you've got nothing, we can be humble. Remember, God's wisdom is infinite. It surpasses human understanding.

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2: Hey, this is Chris with Stars Go Dim. And I don't know if you've ever been in a point in your life when you can look back and just say, oh my gosh, without God, I don't know where I would be. Looking at God and understanding how much He's done for you and knowing that the only thing that you can do is give Him the highest praise, which is holy, holy, holy.

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1: We have breaking animal news. I cover the animal beat because there's so many of them.
0: There's a beat? I didn't know that.
2: Not many of us out here on the beat.
1: I cover breaking animal news as it breaks. And this is from a listener.
0: Oh, great.
1: Her name is Julie. And it's not just breaking animal news. It's breaking church news.
0: I did not know we had that feature, and they're together.
1: I belong to a one-year-old church in the city of York, PA, she says. Mm-hmm. I'm sharing this story in hopes that it will inspire and delight you. God brought us a church building that we could rent in the middle of the city. So here's the story with us. Mm-hmm. In the middle of the city, about 15 minutes before the first service was to start, we opened the doors and welcomed in the community.
0: Nice.
1: Two huge dogs ran into the church and were excited but thirsty. Yeah. The kids in the church were very happy and entertained the dogs. We gave them water and helped them stay in the building. As we saw, they had a phone number on a collar. The owner came about 30 minutes later to collect them. We started a little late that first day, but we hope God blesses our church as a ministry to the community.
0: I know that you have painted me in the corner, that I cannot disparage this story in any way because you tied it into the church.
1: Julie Sherry would normally say, I'm not interested in the story. But
0: because, I can't.
1: Because it's a church thing, she can't.
0: I'm stuck.
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1: Guy's asking for some advice about some advice he wants to give to this family he really loves, and he sees, you know, something they're doing with their son. And he thinks, oh, you probably should handle it this way. He's wondering, how do I bring this up with him? Here's one thing I've learned the hard way. Maybe this is appropriate, maybe it isn't. I'm not an expert. If you're going to give advice and they haven't asked for it, preface it with, hey, do you want to know what I think about this? Go ahead and ask that question up front.
0: That's a great question, because it can save a lot of frustration on both sides.
1: Sure. And they'll hear themselves saying, yeah, you know what? I do want to hear that.
0: Mm-hmm.
1: And then, okay.
0: Right.
1: Because people, you just naturally resist that.
0: You naturally resist it and you naturally resent it. That's just the human condition, right? So if I didn't ask for it, I don't want to hear it.
1: Especially on parenting stuff.
0: Yes.
1: People are so persnickety about that and so ready to go at it.
0: To defend yourself.
1: Right.
0: So it makes frustration less on your end. And then it makes frustration less on the person giving the advice, because we want to give it and we want you to listen because we think you have the answer.
1: Right.
0: And you don't want it.
1: Maybe they don't want it.
0: Yeah.
1: In that case, you can't control them anyway.
0: Mm-hmm.
1: So, hey, are you interested in what I think about this? And maybe they say no. And again, time saved. Check. Got it. You don't care.

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I love Christ, and I love that you guys just represent him on your station, and you're a light.

0: Maybe this will surprise you.
1: Even Brant and Sherry will admit, sometimes it's just silly.
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1: Hey, that might be just what you need.
0: Yeah.
1: Refreshingly odd. 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
1: Here's one way to handle it. If you have an accident and with a car in a parking lot, this car got sideswiped, but the lady came back to the car and there was a note on it. It says, sorry for the damage.
0: Oh, that's nice.
1: On your car. Good. I can't afford to fix it, but here's chocolate instead. And there are two Hershey bars left there.
0: Well.
1: So.
0: Okay. All right. Well, six in one hand, half a dozen in the other,
1: fair
0: I suppose.
1: Enough. I mean, you made the effort. So.
0: You acknowledged that you were wrong, and you attempted to make some level of
1: it's
0: reconciliation.
1: Restorative. Yeah. Yes, you have done whatever it takes. Thank you.
2: My name is Sarah, longtime listener. My daughter and I jam out to the music all day long in the car. It helped bring my daughter to God. She is 9 years old, and she accepted Christ this year. Brighter Days is her absolute favorite. It's the one goal, it's the one wish, is for her to have a relationship with Jesus. She sits there and worships in the back of the car, closes her little eyes and raises her hands, and she worships anywhere she is.
3: 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Yes. I swear that love will find you in your pain.
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0: Refreshingly odd, oddly refreshing.
1: Yeah, you know what? 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

I'm Carrie from Orting, and I listen every morning to get my head right. I'm a public school teacher, so I go in with a smile on my face after I've been worshiping all the way to work. 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
1: Father in heaven, thank you for this
2: Dear day. God, I praise you because you are always...
3: Hi, Jesus.
0: The Bible reminds us, the Lord is near to all who call on him. That's why God gave us the gift of prayer, because he wants to talk with us.
1: It's like a hotline to God.
2: Yeah, you can just dial him up.
3: Isn't that cool? Give us this
0: day. Jesus taught us to pray, to be united as one. So let's come together as one body to pray the prayer that Jesus gave us.
4: Hello, my name is Jesse Bradley, and I serve as the senior pastor at Grace Community Church in Auburn, also chaplain of the Seattle Sounders and founder of Just Choose Hope. Jesus sets the example and teaches us what is called the Lord's Prayer, and let's pray that together now. Our Father, who art in heaven, hallowed be thy name. Thy kingdom come, thy will be done, on earth as it is in heaven. Give us this day our daily bread, and forgive us our trespasses, as we forgive those who trespass against us. And lead us not into temptation, but deliver us from evil. For thine is the kingdom, the power, and the glory, forever and ever. In Jesus' name we pray. Amen.
5: Hey there, my name is Brant, and producer Sherry's here. There's always stuff going on in the world, but I want to talk about the challenge of being lighthearted in the face of all sorts of things that can go on, and is it bad to be lighthearted? Anyway, we'll talk about that, too, coming up.

Spirit 105.3. Colossians chapter 2 says, "Let your lives overflow with thanksgiving for all he has done." That's good for this month and all year.

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1: You know what gets a bad rap? Being lighthearted. Being goofy. As an adult.
0: Mm-hmm. Yeah.
1: Because it's way harder to be lighthearted than it is to be serious. Mm-hmm. It's way harder.
0: Yeah.
1: As an adult, the kids, they can do lighthearted pretty easily, mm-hmm. but anger is way easier than not being angry.
0: Of course it is.
1: Worrying is way easier than not worrying. Being bitter is way easier than not being bitter. Being weighed down by everything is way easier. Lightheartedness is rare. And it's wonderful.
0: It's refreshing.
1: It is refreshing. And I think it's generally, not always, but it's generally a sign of God's in your life.
0: I would agree.
1: You can look at comedians, the older ones,
0: mm-hmm.
1: who are people who are like, I don't have any faith, but mm-hmm. they're not lighthearted anymore.
0: No, they're not. And it not only does it show in their speech, but a lot of times in their face.
1: Their face.
0: Yeah.
1: Like, it's like this person is not capable of being lighthearted.
0: Yeah.
1: And just laughing. But to be around people like that, it's really a beautiful thing.
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1: So apparently right by Bethlehem is a mountain that's handmade. It was built by Herod to put his palace on. It's right by Bethlehem. And Jesus is born. Here's the real king.
0: Mm-hmm.
1: Right next to this mountain in Bethlehem. Mm. In that area, like... Didn't that just show you something? Like, Herod was maybe the richest man in the history of the world, they say.
0: Okay.
1: Like, one of the most powerful men ever. I heard one guy describing it as Bill Gates would mow his lawn.
0: Wow. Like,
1: that's because he controlled the spice trade.
0: Mm-hmm.
1: But he's got this palace, and here's God saying, I'm doing kingdom a different way. I'm starting a different kingdom. Mm. And it's not going to work how you think.

0: Brant and Sherry, where you'll walk away encouraged.
1: One thing we got to get over, the idea that God is way out there and he's removed from everything up in heaven. That's not what's going on. He's right there.
2: Yeah, I heard someone say he is as close as your breath.
1: Yes, he's right there waiting. He's waiting.
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0: 3.
1: Her name is Rachel, and she listens to the show, and she wrote me today, said she has a book that she'd like me to read that kind of contradicts something that I'd said on the air.
0: Okay.
1: And she was recommending, hey, you might profit from this, has a totally different viewpoint. My response was, hi, Rachel, I thoroughly reject this kind-hearted invitation for me to consider another viewpoint, one that might help me grow. Sincerely.
0: I heard the sincerity in that.
1: Then I wrote, no, seriously, thank you. Wonderful suggestion. And I mentioned I had much respect for this author. I said, I hope I can remember to read this soon.
0: Okay.
1: I can always learn and change. That's a wonderful thing. It's fun, even.
0: Yeah.
1: I love it.
0: Mm-hmm.
1: I love it. There's something really wonderful about being open, and maybe God wants me to grow in some
0: area.
1: And
0: it makes life easier. You're not so tense and defensive, and it just makes things a lot easier.
1: Right. There's nothing wrong with learning.
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My dad would always put the radio station on for us, and it would just make us feel really happy. If we were ever fighting in the car, we put the music on, and then instantly it was super peaceful. I'm Emma from Monroe, and I love Spirit 105.3.

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1: Hi, I'm Steve. We're called to be something different. When people see us, they should see evidence that God is good. Spirit
2: 105.3. Welcome. My name is Brant. Producer Sherry is here, too. We're so glad you're here. I don't know if you saw this study. We'll talk about it this hour. About which burns more calories, playing video games or exercising? Yeah, a little bit surprising. Anyway, we'll talk about that. Also, the ongoing debate, I think misunderstanding of science versus God. Anyway, we'll talk about that too coming up.

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1: We're just talking about gentleness a little bit. It doesn't get talked about much, but I know some guys, because of what I do with Cure, this mm-hmm. hospital network, like they're orthopedic surgeons. These guys tend to be kind of jacked.
0: Mm-hmm.
1: Like they're strong. This is kind of surgery. It needs a little bit of muscle.
0: Yeah.
1: And some of the most gentle people and thoughtful mm-hmm. and simple.
0: Yeah.
1: Not dumb, mm-hmm. but just simple, focused on that child in front of them, that mom in front of them, that dad. Like, and there's something really beautiful about that. The people that I've learned from over the years, that combination of simple and gentle and thoughtful is very winning. Like, as a man and or a woman, like, it's just very winning to people, and people are looking for it.
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4: 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In a time of tragedy, the community is rallying.
3: 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What's incredible is that we're seeing support from both sides. I was at the base camp probably every 15 minutes. There's a vehicle pulling in with trunk loads of drinks and food and snacks to baked cookies to mattresses to toiletries, and it's just regular people going to the Costco's and emptying the shelves. So huge.
4: Thank you to our neighbors in Spokane who are showing us what it's like to love one another in Jesus' name.
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1: For so many of us, church has different connotations.
2: 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A little church is a song about that spot. I could use a little church right now.

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1: You could base your life on this if you want. Some information here. A new study found 2 hours of video games burns as many calories as 1,000 sit-ups. Okay. So I was like, I don't know about that.
0: Right.
1: But that's me. I'm skeptical.
0: Mm-hmm.
1: And then I was like, where did this information come from? I dug a little deeper in the study.
0: Sure.
1: Funded by a gaming app called Stakester. And this gaming app found out that video gaming.
0: Right. It's just like doing sit-ups. Mm-hmm. Working your abs.
1: So before you run with this, though, I think you should ask yourself a question. That is, have I used Stakester previously for health information?
0: What other studies have they done?
1: Have I already acknowledged them as a leader in healthcare information?
0: Right, because if not, it may be a little skewed.
1: Do I turn to the Stakester app?

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So let's pray the Lord's Prayer together. 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
1: So glad you're listening to this radio station right now. Obviously, we're coming at things. We're both Jesus followers, like Sherry and me, the people on the station.
0: Mm-hmm.
1: A lot of the artists, obviously, that's what it's about. But I got friends that are like, I'm more into science. I mean, that's my worldview, is science.
0: I've heard people say that.
1: Sure, I believe in science.
0: Like,
1: man, me too. But that's, to me, that's like saying, I'm not into football, I'm into linebackers.
0: Right.
1: Like, well...
0: That's a part of it. Yeah.
1: So it's just a part, though. It's not the whole thing. All of life.
0: Mm-hmm.
1: There are these big questions in life that you can't just use a scientific method.
0: Right.
1: Like, what is a good life? What does it mean to be a good person?
0: Mm-hmm.
1: What's the purpose of life?
0: I love that. It's not polar opposite. It's a part of it.
1: No, it's a part. It's a portion of it. Yeah. And I'm all for it. Mm-hmm. I love it. But if we're thinking this answers all the questions, what is good? How can I learn to be a truly good person? Like, these are... You're just like, let's look at the whole game.
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1: Hi, this is Steve. Jesus knew we'd be afraid. That's why he keeps reminding us to stay focused on him.

Feeling overwhelmed? 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I trust Him with all my heart. He helps me, and my heart is filled with joy. 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
1: Hey, this is Cece Winans. Psalm 63 talks about God's love being better than life. And that is so true. When I think of the goodness of Jesus and all that he has done, I can't help but praise God. He's worthy of all of our praise, all of our strength. The Bible instructs us to love him with all of our heart, soul, and mind. Why? Because he deserves nothing less. He is worthy of it all.

0: Spirit 105.3. That is CeCe Winans, Worthy of It All. Hey, I'm Stephen for Taylor. So why is Jesus worthy of everything we can give him? I mean, there are a bunch of different reasons you can give, one of which is what he did for us. He died on the cross and so that we could be saved. But even maybe more so, when you think about who he is, here are some of the things that describe who Jesus is from Colossians, the book of Colossians. He's the visible image of the invisible God. He existed before anything was created, and he's supreme over all creation. God created everything through him and in heaven and on earth, and he made the things we can see, the things we can't see. Everything was created through him and for him. He existed before anything else, and he holds it all together. He is more than worthy.
1: An author from Spanaway. Hi, Sherry. Where are you right now?
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1: Toby Mac on Spirit 105.3. Hi, I'm Steve in for Taylor. All right, so how long has it been since you've seen the original Toy Story? I mean, that was the best one, right? I mean, a lot of them have been good. That was the best, I think. Anyway, we are showing it outdoors. Krista Senior Living and Washington Elder Law have put this together, and it's at the Krista Campus in Shoreline at Woolsey Stadium, which is the football field for Kings High School. And if you want to come, it's free. It's September 5th, by the way, September 5th. And it starts at sundown, but actually the event starts earlier because we're going to have all kinds of fun before the sun goes down. And if you want, you can even get a ticket upgrade from Campbell Auto Group. They're doing a thing where you can get the preferred seating and some snacks, too. So that's another option. If you want to find out more, text the word event to 89419.
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3: 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Nobody's stepping in here and pitching. Yeah. And after a while, you're like, well, wait a second, I'm done with this. That's just the way we humans are. And this is probably why it's so hard for us to relate to God's love for us and to even believe it, that he would still love me even after what I've done over the course of my life. He still loves me. His love isn't dependent on me. It's dependent on him.
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1: I'm Josh. 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

0: Lauren Daigle, Spirit 105.3. I am Steve. You know, you are not your bank balance. You are not your looks. You're not your career. You're not the success of your kids. You're not your athleticism or your IQ. You are a child of God, made in His image. You're redeemed, restored, a new creation if you know Jesus. You are so loved. Jesus loved you so much that He died for you so that you could spend forever with Him. You are who God says you are.
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0: I think this is pretty good. Partly cloudy tonight, low 55. Tomorrow, we'll see some rain, showers, mostly in the morning, and maybe not so much in the afternoon. High 69 tomorrow. Sunday, looks like some showers expected later in the day. High 71.

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One big test of faith is, will we say God is good when life really isn't? Here's Tasha Layton. Worship Through It on Spirit 105.3.

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Consider James 1:5. 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

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Normally, this would be around the time we'd play the Spirit Secret Sound, but we had a winner the other day, so we are going to start it up again on September 9th. 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
1: When I look at my life, all I can say is that it's a God story, and it's a miracle that I'm still standing here today. When I was 15 years old, my older brother Jacob passed away in a car accident. He was my best friend and my big brother, and ever since then, me and my family have endured some of our darkest days. But over the last few years, God has done so many incredible things in my life, and now I get to travel the country sharing the gospel and getting to stand on stages and share my testimony of what He has done in my life. And I hope that when you hear this song, it's a reminder that your life is a God story.

got a kid who loves trucks, a truck kid. Yes, there's an event in Bellevue called Bright Horizons Truck Day coming up tomorrow where they can climb on trucks and other big vehicles like that.

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Hi there, I'm Steve. This is a chance to make memories that will last and last and last. Our trip to England, Scotland, and Wales, it's British Landscapes 2027. Of course, we're going with Colette Travel and a whole bunch of Spirit 105.3 listeners. So it's going to be a lot of fun. One of the places you're going to go will be Stratford.

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1: For my entire life, I always struggled with self-worth and believing that I was actually worthy of love. It felt like no matter where I turned, I never felt good enough. But one day, I decided that I no longer wanted those voices to rule my life. I remember the day I wrote the song I wanted to write about my identity in Christ, a reminder for you and for me of the truth, that you are a child of God and that you are so deeply loved by Him. And the truth is, no matter what you've been through or what you've done, Jesus loves you and He wants a relationship with you. I'm Megan Woods, and this is my song, The Truth.

Hi, this is Chance. Well, I actually grew up listening to Spirit 105.3. My mom and I would jam out in the car. Yeah, it's just always been a part of my everyday. Fantastic way to start the day every morning as I'm driving into work. And just thank you. Thanks for being there. Spirit 105.3.

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1: Hi, I'm Paul Fredericks. 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And these songs certainly help us lean into His superhuman love that'll cover us through it all.
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3: And good afternoon. It's definitely a busy Friday. Work continues to extinguish a brush fire next to westbound 512 near State Route 7 Pacific Avenue in the Lakewood Parkland area. The road remains reduced to one lane, then back up to Golden Given Road, about 20 minutes to get through there. It's stop and go leaving Tacoma westbound 16 from the west end of the Narrows to almost Burnham Drive. That takes over 35 minutes. 405 northbound in Renton, just south of Sunset, a collision blocks the HOV lane, takes about 25 minutes or more from I-5. South 405 slowing from Main Street to Coal Creek Parkway, 20 minutes there. Southbound I-5 over 35 minutes into downtown Seattle, off and on from Northgate to Denny. North 5 slows Alboro up to I-90, then getting into and through Everett from Lowell Road up to 529 in Marysville takes about 30 minutes. On the ferries, 2-hour wait at Edmonds, 1 hour at Bunkle T.O. and Clinton. 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

0: 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Hi, I'm Steve. 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
0: Well, first of all, I've had to remind myself all week that this isn't Labor Day weekend. I mean, September is like right there. It seems like it should be. Anyway, we'll call this faux Labor Day weekend. So here's your faux Labor Day weekend forecast. I don't know. Showers tomorrow morning, and then it should clear up a bit in the afternoon, high 69. For Sunday, we've got partly sunny skies. In fact, later in the day, it gets sunnier, and 71 is the high on Sunday.

I'm Laura from Lacey, and I love listening to Spirit 105.3. It just is a space for my soul to be connected to the Maker when I need it, and which is all the time. But in this crazy busy world, mom of three working full time, it just gives me a little bit of space to stay anchored and rooted.

Looking for a quick verse to pray as your kids prepare to go back to school? Consider Philippians 4:12. Pray for their contentment in all circumstances. 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

0: Spirit 105.3. I am Steve with Zach Williams and Ben Fuller. Okay, so the Seahawks play their last preseason game before the real game start in about a half an hour. They're playing at Kansas City. Let's go, Hawks!
1: Hi, I'm Olivia from Seattle. Important question from the back seat. Are we there yet? How are the roads?
2: And good afternoon. A new problem getting into downtown Seattle, northbound 5 of the West Seattle Bridge. A disabled blocks the left lane. It's heavy from the north end of Boeing Field. Past the scene to James at the express lane's entrance. Takes about 20 minutes there. About a 40-minute slowdown southbound 5 from North Gate off and on. Down past Denny getting into downtown Seattle. Northbound 405 just south of Sunset. There's a collision. At last check was still blocking the HOV lane. About a 30-minute drive from I-5. South 405 slowing out of downtown Bellevue. Northeast 8, the Coal Creek Parkway, about 25 minutes. West 16, heavy leaving Tacoma, Jackson Avenue across the Narrows to almost Willamette and Gig Harbor and through Everett. Northbound 5 slows around the Boeing Freeway, 526 off and on, up to 529 in Marysville. That's about a 30-minute drive. Traffic is from the All Mom Does podcast. Need a moment before someone yells, "Mom," again? Julie Lyle's car has real talk, laughs, and faith for the chaos. 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

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Okay. I'm about to

0: It's Forrest Frank, Spirit 105.3. Hi, I'm Steve, in for Taylor. So, question, do you use the curbside pickup at the grocery store? You order and you don't have to go into the store, they bring it out to your car. We do that kind of a lot. And, well, it happened again. Somebody got some of our groceries instead of us. They went to, I mean, they got us replacements, but they got our stuff. This has happened before. One time, all of our groceries went to another family. One time, another family's groceries came to us. That was fun. Rice Krispies, huh, cool, or whatever. So just to the family that got our groceries, hope you enjoy the clementines and the little mini potatoes. You're probably thinking they're kind of random. It's all random. And so enjoy our groceries, and you are very welcome.
1: More than 2,000 years ago, Jesus gave us the gift of a prayer. And Christians have been praying the Lord's Prayer ever since. So when we pray it, we're joining believers all around the world, from every tradition, culture, race, and nationality, and even across the 2,000 years since Jesus first taught it. These are the people we'll one day stand beside, praising God for all eternity. So when we pray the Lord's Prayer, it's a little glimpse of heaven right here on earth. We'd love for you to pray it along with us every day at 5 a.m., 9 a.m., noon, and 5 p.m. And if you'd like to lead us in prayer, just text the word AMEN to 89419.
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Hey, this is Phil Wickham, and I want to remind you today that our God is an awesome God. 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He sent his son on a rescue mission to save you. 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Our God is an awesome God.

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1: And good afternoon. Getting into downtown Seattle, the tough part today on southbound 5. An accident blocks the carpool lane at Columbia Way, the West Seattle Bridge, Spokane Street area. The backup starts before you get into downtown from around Lake City Way. It takes about an hour through all of that. The north end of Boeing Field up to I-90 is the northbound slowdown. That's a 25-minute plus commute. In Puyallup, eastbound 512 around State Route 161, 31st Avenue Southwest, the left lane blocked due to a collision. The backup is from approaching 94th Avenue, about a 15-minute wait there. West 16 still heavy from Jackson across the Narrows Bridge to almost Wilauchet in Gig Harbor, about a 30-minute drive from Tacoma. 405 northbound, about a 15-minute delay from just east of I-5 to Sunset due to an earlier problem. South 405, about 20 minutes from Northeast 8 down to Coal Creek Parkway. North 5 are on the Boeing Freeway, 526 up to 529 in Marysville. It's a 25-minute drive there. Then last check, 1 hour waits at Mukilteo and Clinton, 2 hours at the Edmonds Ferry Terminal. 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
2: The Bible reminds us, the Lord is near to all who call on Him. That's why God gave us the gift of prayer, because He wants to talk with us.
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6: Isn't that cool?
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2: Jesus taught us to pray, to be united as one. 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
8: Hi, this is Patty calling from the Sky Comish River. Would you say the Lord's Prayer with me right now? Our Father, who art in heaven, hallowed be thy name. Thy kingdom come, thy will be done, on earth as it is in heaven. Give us this day our daily bread, and forgive us our trespasses, as we forgive those who trespass against us. And lead us not into temptation, but deliver us from evil. For thine is the kingdom, the glory, and honor, yours now and forever. In Jesus' name, amen.
9: Sometimes I feel like I just keep pretending, and I'm slowly going out of my mind.